This is Double Talk, and here's your damn weather. Good evening, folks. This is your 8 p.m. weather, so buckle up and listen up. Right now in Holt, Michigan, it's a balmy 77 degrees. But don't let that fool you. The shit is about to get a little dicey tonight. We've got a slight chance of showers and thunderstorms rumbling around from now until around 2 a.m. So keep your eyes on the sky and don't be a dumbass about it. Low temperature is gonna dip to around 64 degrees, creeping up to about 67 overnight. The northeast wind is barely hanging on at around 3 miles per hour. We've got a 20% chance of precipitation, but we ain't talking about any juicy rainfall. More like a drizzle that wouldn't wet a good sandwich. Now, looking ahead to Saturday, you'll wake up to some patchy fog and a chance of rain before 11 a.m. Perfect weather for disappointing your plans, right? Expect a high near 78 degrees, but it's gonna slide back down to about 76 in the damn afternoon. The northeast wind will pick up a bit, going 3 to 8 miles per hour, with another 20% chance of precipitation. But don't get your knickers in a twist. It's just more of that drizzly nonsense. Moving on to Saturday night, we'll see mostly clear skies, with a low near 54 degrees. Temperatures will rise a tad to about 56 overnight. The northeast wind will again be light, 2 to 8 miles per hour, with gusts hitting 20, so you might want to hold onto your hats, folks. Then comes Sunday, where it'll be mostly sunny with a high close to 78 degrees. The northeast wind will be 2 to 7 miles per hour, barely a bother. And wrapping it up, Sunday night is looking mostly clear with a low around 55 degrees and an east-northeast wind barely rustling at 0 to 6 miles per hour. Finally, for Labor Day, it's looking like a gorgeous sunny day with a high near 79 degrees, perfect for flipping burgers and letting your gut hang out while you enjoy a cold one. So there you have it. You ready for some damn weather action, but don't let it kick your ass. Stay dry, you crazy bastards.

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3: Dan St. Paul is our guest. Love that. Now, we were talking about the fact that you're from San Francisco and you live there with your wife and your son.
4: Yeah.
3: And you're a sports fan, and particularly I know you're a baseball fan.
4: Yes.
5: And a big Harry Carey fan.
4: Yes. Oh, I love Harry Carey. I have to tell you, though, that we have a female announcer at the ballpark in San Francisco.
5: That's right.
4: Sherry Davis. And I went to a game before the strike last year, and it's very strange because she sounds like the phone company lady. It's weird. It's like, the third baseman is number 9, Matt Williams. Please make a note of it. And then if there's a pinch hitter, it's the batter, number 10, Royce Clayton has been changed.
3: That's the best.
4: I'm an old school guy. I can't handle this.
3: You like the male announcers.
4: Big Harry Carey fan. I love Harry Carey, and I just Harry, of course, did the first baseball game ever played. You guys are aware of that.
5: Sure. Mm.
4: Yeah, he was the only guy around at that time.
3: Sure.
4: To do that game. And it was wonderful. I got an old tape of it, and I listened to it all the time. Hello, fans. This is Harry Carey. Welcome to today's game between the Bethlehem Braves and the Jerusalem Giants. Kind of a sparse crowd here today, as a plague of locusts has made it tough to get out to the ballpark. You can hear the vendors, though. Hey, manna, get your manna. Who wants bread from heaven? It's hot. It's fresh. It just fell. Hot manna here. Penance, penance. Our Father's Hail Marys. Can't get absolution without an act of contrition. Who wants a rosary here?
6: Water. Water.
4: What? Uh-oh. Wine! Who wants wine now? Peter looks into Jesus for the sign. Jesus gives him the sign. Holy cow! Peter denies it. He gives it to him again. He denies it again. Once more. That's 3 times, and Jesus is out to give Peter a sermon on the mound. Jesus, of course, the big hero in yesterday's game, came up in the bottom of the ninth with the Braves down 3-0 and hit a bases empty grand slam. Fans, we haven't had a miracle like that since we had fishes and loaves night here. I had a chance to talk with the Savior after the game, and this is what he had to say.
7: Well, Harry, the ball was on the outside part of the bag. I was not trying to make contact. First of all, I want to thank my father for loading the bases. Muchas gracias, señor. And also the Holy Ghost for bringing up the double play.
4: Back to live action. Lazarus up to the plate now. What's that? Oh, I'm sorry. Lazarus up to the plate now. Who's the pitch? Oh, no, he's hit. He's hurt. He's down. Holy cow, he's dead. But wait a minute. He gets back up. That's the 6th time this week. That kid can take one for the team. Abraham up to the plate now. Probably up here to sacrifice. Infield drawn in for the patriarch, and now there's some action in the Bethlehem bullpen. I can't quite make out the back of his robe. It is the big number 10, Moses, just called up from the burning bush league. Already gaining a reputation for that lightning fast pickoff move, reminding those runners that thou shalt not steal. Give it over to Steve Stone.
7: Thank you, Harry. Fans, you want to be here this Tuesday night when the Braves meet the Calvary Cubs. It's going to be Nabisco Communion Wafer Day here at the ballpark. All fans 33 and under get a free Eucharist signed by the Savior. You know, fans, Nabisco Communion Wafers go down smooth. Won't stick to the roof of your mouth like those cheap imitation sacraments. Sure, they cost a little more, but when it comes to your eternal salvation, isn't it worth that extra buck in the collection plate? Remember, fans, the next time you go to the rail for that body and blood, ask for the host with the most. Ask for for Nabisco. Thanks, Steve. Here's some scores now from around the league. A big upset. David 1, Goliath nothing. Ends a long win streak for the big guy. Oh, no. Job is on the 15-day disabled list with a bad case of leprosy. Pulled a hamstring. Pulled it right off. The Angels have sent Lucifer down. That's a shame. When that fellow was in his prime, he could throw some heat. This year, his earned run average has ballooned to a hefty 6-6-6. And here's a partial score. Sodom and Gomorrah still tied at 69.
2: It's 73 degrees.

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0: It's 77 degrees.

0: here we go. It's going to be one of those nights. Oy. The Jaws scripts are broken yet again. I give up. I give up. I just don't. Yeah. So at the moment, I'm running NVDA. I don't even know if I have the studio scripts installed. I have no idea. So it's gonna be one of those shows, I suppose. Okay. Yeah. How is everybody? I'm breaking things. That's how I am. Well, I'm not. Something keeps eating my scripts. We get to see how tonight's show's gonna go. Is it bedtime yet? Oh, wait, I forgot. I gotta walk all the way down to the mailbox when the show's done. Anyway, Team Talk is up and running. If you wish to join me, you know how if you have an account. If you don't have an account, you need to get a hold of me privately. Because I need to get a username and password from you if I deem it, you know, that you deserve an account. And this means I get to play with Team Talk with NVDA. This could really be a train wreck of a show. Could very well be. I know I don't have my system tray program installed. Let's move that just a little bit closer. There we go. Now I don't have to lean so far forward to talk into the microphone. Yay! I don't know if I have the studio scripts installed. I think I do. Maybe. I guess I could try, like, reinstalling them and... Or, you know, installing them again just to see.
1: You already have this installed.
0: Oh, okay. Thank you. But I don't think they're installed. Eh, screw it. I'll just try it. Let's see what happens. Welcome to Breaking Things Live on the Air. Let's see here. There's my system tray one, too. I need that one. Yes. My studio scripts were not installed. So let's go over here and also install the system tray. Yes. Yes. We'll reinstall or reinstart or reinstart? Sure. Okay, so. No. And okay. I don't like the way the NVDA one reads it because it always says title before everything. Or no, artist. You know, artist, title, duration, category, year. Okay, Nikki's listening at the moment. Yeah, we'll see. Nikki says she's listening off and on until she does her karaoke, and then she'll be joining us in Team Talk. Before the night's over. We'll see. You may forget about us. What's that 80s song? Don't you forget about me. Tonight's show brought to you by Geek Bar Disposable Vape. It's actually called Geek Bar Pulse. And this week's flavor, because these last me a week. This one is Grape Blow Pop. That is the flavor of this week. Well, Thursday is when I start them. Actually, I think I started it late Thursday night. But yeah, that's this week's flavor. Let's see, does the system tray thing work? Yes, it does. I've one listener, Nikki, and that's it. I guess I'm not going to get anyone tonight. Well, this is going to be some of the things I wanted to talk about. I would have liked to have had more listeners, so I may not discuss some stuff tonight. We'll just have to wait and see. It's like, where is everybody tonight? Not that I get that many to begin with, but, you know. Well, I guess what we'll do for now is get into some music. Why? Because, well, we can. A little bit of Flo Rida, I think, is what we're going to start the show with. Flo Rida featuring Akon. Excuse me. Here's a song called Who Dat Girl here on Phoenix Fire FM.

Okay. Oh, there we go. Ugh. It's going to be one of those nights. That was Bowling for Soup. Come back to Texas. We're going to play a nice extended version of a song for you. And I mean extended. It looks like it's a 10-minute version. I didn't think the song was that long. Maybe it is. I don't know. Anyway. A little bit of Freebird for you here on Phoenix Fire FM.

0: version of Freebird for you here on Phoenix Fire FM. How you doing, everybody? Jim and Jerry's Dirty House of Fun underway. 8:28 Eastern Time. We've only done how many songs? Oh, I hate the way these scripts work. Ugh. It like reads differently when you're in automation mode than when you're not. Ugh. So now that automation mode is actually off, it's now telling me scheduled for whatever time the thing is scheduled for. Then it tells me the artist and then it says, not checked. Then it says artist. Then it says title. Then it says, oh my God, it's just pain in the ass. These are the NVDA scripts I'm talking about. Why am I using it at the moment? Because, my JAWS ones keep breaking and keep becoming demo. Like my serial number keeps being eaten or something. I don't know. I know it's annoying is what it is. Maybe I just need to sit down with the NVDA one and maybe there's things I can do and tell it, hey, just read like this. Don't need to tell me all this crap. I don't need to know it. I mean, if I want to look at it, that would be one thing. But if I don't want to look at it, all I want to know is, artist and title, but I don't want to hear artist and then the artist name and then title and then the title. I don't want to hear all that. Let's see. See, like right now, our next track, I hear scheduled for 8:26:04. No, I'm sorry. 8:26:15 p.m. Not checked. Artist, Katy Perry. Title, Peacock. Duration, yada, yada, yada. It's like, I don't want to hear all that unless I'm looking at it. Unless I want to look in more detail, which is how JAWS does it. JAWS would just say, unchecked, Katy Perry, Peacock. That's it. But it has a way, if you want to look at all the stuff for that particular track, you can. So yeah, the NVDA scripts drive me nuts. It has a beep 5 minutes before a song is done.
1: Glasses update.
0: Oh, let's we break into the show with a special announcement. Go ahead.
1: The Ray-Ban Meta, they have a glasses update, and for those that have Ray-Ban Meta smart glasses, they apparently have an update that I just found out about.
0: I actually saw an update for it earlier today on my Android phone. I don't know what's in the update, but mine did update.
1: Yeah, they never tell you what's in the update. It just fixes bug fixes and dot, dot, dot. Well, what else? Anyways, back to your show.
0: Such as it is. My JAWS scripts keep breaking. You know, the ones that you now pay for them? They keep break. They keep unlicensing.
1: Oh, dear. This does not bode well for me whenever I... Yeah.
0: No, yours may not do it. You've done a couple shows. Or have you done a show this month with the new scripts?
1: Nope. I haven't won, so my first show won't be until June 8th.
0: Yeah, I did see that. Well, here's hoping yours do better than mine. All I know is mine keep breaking. So let's just say right now I'm using NVDA instead of JAWS. And it's annoying as hell.
1: Well, once mine updates, I'll break back into your show and tell you if it's anything important. Hopefully it'll be Amazon Music because I put it on here.
0: Yeah, you're still using it on your Android, and right?
1: Not Amazon Music. I'm in Apple Music. The other A word, but yes.
0: Ah, okay. Well, maybe. I don't use Apple Music, so for me it won't matter, but yeah.
1: I don't like Spotify, so there you go.
0: So there you go.
2: We now resume your show already in progress.
0: Well, there you go. So, yeah, now I'm down to zero. Okay. That's an interesting thing about these scripts that the JAWS ones don't do. Anytime your listener count updates, it actually reads it automatically. Now, that I kind of like. That I kind of wish the JAWS scripts did that. That would be cool. So yeah, what we need to do is take all of the good stuff from both sets of scripts and put them in both scripts, if that makes any sense. I don't know if the NVDA ones do that, if Studio does not have focus, but at least when it does have focus, it does. I do know that much. You know, I really wish I could figure out how to use this effects processor on this mixer, because it has one. I just don't know how to use it. It's right here. Not that I know how to use it, but Okay. No. All right.
3: 8:35 p.m. 33 notifications.
0: I need to fix that notification. I swear I need to go in and fix it. That's going to drive me nuts. I know it can be done. I just need to go in and do it. Lily says, actually, Elijah, you're not down to zero. I think it did just change. Because I heard it do something. I was talking at the time. That didn't do shit. It's because you got to do the right command. Oh, I've got three. Interesting. Okay. So, as everyone knows, May and I got our... We upgraded our iPhones. They kind of needed it. We were running iPhone 11s. And my battery was down to 82%. So even though, you know, basically if you charge it to 100%, it's only using 82% of the battery. We've had those phones for a while. I think just a little over 3 years or something. I don't remember. But at any rate, it's like, okay. Oh, now we're up to four. Yay. We needed new phones. We needed new iPhones anyway. So we upgraded to the iPhone 15 Plus. We didn't get the Pro or the Pro Max because in doing research, what the Pro and Max Pro have as opposed to the Plus, it's like, no, I don't need that. Okay, faster USB would be nice, but for the price, no. So we got the pluses. And we got them on a good discount, too.
3: 8:37 p.m. 34 notifications.
0: Mona is so musical. Rick says, hey, Jerry, I'm here listening. So, yeah, I mean, the promotion we got, yes, we do have to send in our iPhone 11s to get the promotion. The promotion is a nice promotion, but to get it, you had to A, trade in your phone, which we're doing. And B, you have to be on, and I can't remember exactly what it's called, but it's a 5G something plan on T-Mobile. We were on Magenta. We had to upgrade our plan. And I'm going to tell you right now, for an $830 discount, you bet your ass I'm going to upgrade my plan. And that's on each phone. What is the iPhone 15 Plus like? Is that one $899, I think? And if we're getting a $30 or an $830 discount, you know, and it probably works just like when I got a free phone through them, they charge you the monthly fee, but then they immediately credit you back the monthly fee. So it's there on your bill, but then right below it is, you know, removing it. Plus, if I'm reading everything right, we're actually going to get an $80 credit for the trade-in for our phones. If I'm reading everything correctly. So if that's the case, we're basically getting these phones for free. All we had to pay was the taxes and the upgrade fee. Because, yeah, T-Mobile charges you an upgrade fee when you buy a phone from them. Now, if we would have gotten new phone lines, I don't think we would have had to pay it. But because we're putting them on lines that already exist, they charge you a $35 upgrade fee. So for us, our phones were like $92.90. That's the tax and the $35 fee, upgrade fee. Wasn't as painless as I was hoping, because I was told, I wouldn't need iCloud, but another person told me that I did. And so I'm glad I did get iCloud storage, because when I got my phone, I started out doing the whole, you know, connecting the phones as far as, you know, with the aiming the one phone at the other and telling it, you know, pull from the phone. Don't pull from an iCloud backup, pull from the phone. Well, while it was doing that, it did an update. I don't know what iOS was on it, but it installed 17.5. Now, at first I thought, oh, great, this is going to break. But then when it did reboot, I looked at my old phone because I still had the screen on and I still had the, you know, the transfer thing up. It said waiting for, what did it say? Something like waiting for system update, I think is what it said. So I thought, oh, cool. It actually paused and it knows it's a system update. So it's going to wait till it boots back up. Well, when the 15 plus rebooted and came back up, it started the setup all over, which of course broke the connection thing. The iPhone 11 thought it was still connected and whatnot. It thought it was still waiting. So I had to cancel that. And then when I started it back up again, or when I tried to, I should say, when I tried to connect, it wouldn't connect to the phone anymore. It kept, the iPhone 11 kept saying there was a problem. Check the Bluetooth. Make sure the Bluetooth's on. You were just connected, you fuck. So needless to say, I had to do the rest of it through the iCloud backup. Oh my God, you don't want to. You don't know the crap I went through to get my iCloud storage. Needless to say, I did finally get everything up and going. I'm having to get used to the phone sounding different because Alex sounds different, a little bit different on this phone than he did on the iPhone 11. And I'm thinking part of it might be because the earpiece speaker seems to be a bit louder on this than it was on the iPhone 11, which makes it seem like the front firing speaker is quieter, therefore less bassy. It's hard to explain, but it does sound different. Nikki says, I'll trade you my 14 Pro Max for your 15 Plus. Wrong answer. Try again. My phone's yellow. And another reason, I guess I'm glad I didn't get the Max Pro, whatever they call it. From what I understand, where the mute switch is some action button. Leo writing in says, I just tuned in and I bet setting up an Android would give you a painless experience compared to the iPhone. Actually, yes. When I got my Z Flip 5 back in September of last year, I was upgrading from the S22 Ultra to the Flip 5. Now, there was a little bit of a problem, but it was more because of what I did than what the phone did. But yes, it actually was easier to do that update. I mean, this one, aside from that glitch, you know, the fact that it wanted to update the operating system right in the middle of while I'm trying to set everything up. Aside from that glitch, the iPhone one wasn't too bad. My phone number transferred just fine. I don't know how and or if that works with an Android phone, you know, eSIM to eSIM. But I will say that at least on the iPhone, it offers to transfer your eSIM over, and it did it flawlessly. So I will give Apple that. I will also give Apple the fact that it's running on a smaller battery than both of my Androids. I can't remember what the milliamps are for the 15 Plus. But I know my Pixel 7 Pro is like a 5,000 milliamp battery. My Flip 5 is, I think, a 3,700 milliamp battery. And I'm pretty sure the 15 Plus is slightly smaller. But what I can tell you is when I got the phone Thursday afternoon at about 4:20 in the afternoon, and I started setting it up and everything, I had not plugged it in until this afternoon at 1:56 PM. So when I got it and I turned it on, I think it said 84 or 85%. That's how much battery, you know, that it had in it. It downloaded a 6-point-something gig update to 17.5. It then had to download my iCloud backup, download all my apps, you know, downloaded my WhatsApp stuff. And this afternoon, when I finally plugged the phone in at 1:56 in the afternoon, the battery was at 21%. That's pretty damn good. I mean, I like Android. I like iPhone. Android is my default device. It's my primary device. But seeing this phone, I'm actually pretty impressed on battery life. So I unplugged it. I don't remember what time it was. Maybe around 3:40 this afternoon. Let's see. What is my battery currently at?
4: 98% battery power. Not charging. Status bar item.
0: Yeah. 98%. When I took it off the charger, it was at 98%. I didn't do the whole 100% just because I needed the charger for something else. And I was like, 98%? All right, that's fine. So it's been sitting. I mean, granted, I don't do much with my iPhone. I mean, what, you know, I'll look at notifications from time to time. You know, I do some stuff, but you know, not a whole lot. And it's been sitting at 98%. Call it 4 hours. No, that'd be 5 hours. From about 3:40 until now, and it's 8:49. That's like 5 hours. And it's still sitting at 98%. May said she unplugged hers. She plugged hers in, topped it off to 100%. I think she said she unplugged it at 10 o'clock. What time did she come out and tell me? It was like 7. I don't remember what time it was. Was it after Jaden went to bed or before Jaden went to bed? But at any rate, 7 something in the afternoon. And I think she said she was still at 85%. She was listening to a book the whole time. Wow. That's pretty impressive. So there you go. There's that. I need to get a different case for mine because I got a yellow one and it's a silicone case, but the buttons are harder to push for me. And with my hands already acting up, I don't need that. So sadly, I'm going to have to get a different case. I want to see if the company that makes the case that my Pixel 7 Pro is in. And let's see, what other phone? I had, when I had the S22 Ultra, I had this a case from that same company. I need to see if they make iPhone cases, because those are pretty nice cases. I can't hook my phone into my mixer unless I take, and this is the iPhone, I can't hook it into my mixer unless I take the phone out of its case, because the cutout is not quite big enough for the plastic stuff to, you know, let the USB-C plug all the way in. So between the buttons and the fact I can't plug in that adapter, I mean, I can plug in a charger. I just can't plug in this particular adapter, and I'm not replacing my adapter. I like my adapter, damn it.

0: Leo writing in. In case you're curious, Android has an eSIM transfer tool that will easily let you transfer or switch from any platform. Meanwhile, Apple requires that you either transfer from another iPhone or go find a QR code, which T-Mobile doesn't easily provide. Yeah, I've already been down that road before. It's just easier to call them, meaning T-Mobile, and have them help you transfer it. Already been down that road. And that was transferring from an iPhone to my Pixel 7 Pro. And then I transferred back, to the iPhone 11. So I had to have them do it again. Now I got another SIM on my Android that I had to have them help with. Nikki writing in. Come on. Do what I told you. Thank you. If you don't like buttons that push hard, don't ever get a Stream 3. I had a Stream 3, and I didn't have an issue with the buttons on mine. What I'm getting at, though, is it's
1: 8:53 p.m., 36 notification.
0: It's like the silicone that goes over the buttons makes them a little bit harder to push.
1: 8:53 p.m., 36 notifications.
0: I have to push it harder. I mean, I can do it, although I will say double pressing, you know, like when you go to install an app from the App Store, you have to double press the side button, which I think is stupid. But that's what they have you do. That one, especially with the finger that I use, with how I hold my phone and the finger that I use, it's harder to

0: sometimes when it was sitting on, you know, laying on my desk. Okay, it's actually laying on my finger drum kit. But it's pointed up to the sky, the ceiling. It's not looking at me at all. The iPhone 11, from time to time, would kind of mess up and say, try again. I swear to God, this phone does it every single time. If not every single time, it's like 99.9%. Every once in a blue moon, it might not do it, but every time I've heard the screen wake up, it does it. Try again. Which then, because it's done it several times in a row with the notifications, I always have to put my damn PIN in because it looked too many times and failed too many times when it's not even looking at me. Like I said, my iPhone 11 did not do that much. Every once in a while, it might do it. But this phone's doing it all the time. It's enough to drive me batshit. Just saying. Let me mark that as red because I did read that. Okay. I'm good. All right. We're almost at 9 o'clock. First hour is almost gone of this show. Vaping grape blow pop. That's the flavor for this week. And I'm going to say this company lies. This is a Geek Bar Pulse disposable vape. And it claims to be up to 15,000 puffs. I get a 10,000 puff Mr. Vapor brand from time to time as well. And it lasts me almost a week. So like if I open it at Thursday at noon, the Mr. Vapor one gets me until Thursday, maybe 7 o'clock or 8 o'clock in the morning. So almost a week. It's like a few hours shy of a week. The Geek Bar 15,000 lasts me about a week and 12 hours. I can open one on Thursday at noon, and it'll last until the next Thursday at midnight/Friday morning. That's not 15,000. I'm sorry. And I puff about the same way as I do on the 10,000. So they should not be that. They should not be that much different. What I mean by that is, 5,000 more puffs should actually get me at least like 2 to 3 more days. I shouldn't have had to open one at midnight Thursday night/Friday morning. 37 notifications. Maybe Sunday or Saturday or something.
1: 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Sunsetting at 8:57 p.m. 6 more.
0: Weather god says sunsetting at 8:57 p.m. That's interesting that I just now got the notification. It's 8:59, but sure.
1: 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Paul live.
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1: 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Active show weather gods grouped now. Paul live. Sunsetting at 8:57 p.m.
0: Yeah. 8:57 and I got it at 8:59. I'm sorry, phone, but it already set. So there you guys go. Squeaky chair. Squeaky chair. This chair's a few years old. I'll probably have to get a new chair eventually. Well, soon anyway, or something.

0: Yep, 74 degrees in here. 74. What's the current temperature?
1: It's 75 degrees.
0: There you go. That's what it is outside. Come on. What in the... This thing's being stupid.

0: I don't know why it's doing those high-pitched beeps.
1: 38 notifications.
0: Rick says, I'm happy that you like your new iPhone. And then he says he needs to get a new one of these days. Yeah, I like it. I don't like how sensitive the camera is. That's my big complaint. The battery is awesome. I can't wait to see how long, you know, this one lasts when I'm not doing much on it. I think my other phone was lasting about two to three days, as long as I wasn't doing much on it. My iPhone 11. I mean, I noticed the time slowly decreasing. And when I saw it was at 82%, you know, I was like, man, I'll go ahead and replace you. I've had you for 3 years. Well, actually, a little over 3 years. So, you know, there you go. All right. I think I'm going to do a bit of a stretch walk break. And I'm going to start this set off with... Come on. Why did you go all the way up there? Thank you. Hey, we're going to do a little bit of Two Life Crew. Now, this is actually a clean song, you guys. This is a clean one, I promise. I actually like that they did this song when they got banned. That's when they did this song. Banned in the USA here on Phoenix Fire FM.
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0: Pink and So What here on Phoenix Fire FM. How is everyone tonight? 9:14 Eastern Time. And we're slowly approaching the halfway point of this show. But it still means that, you know, we got just a little over half the show to go. If I make it all 3 hours, I should, but we'll see. We'll see what my body says. No matter what, when I get the show done, I've got to go check the mail, because I'll be damned if I'm going to go out tomorrow afternoon when it's supposed to be somewhere between 83 and 86 degrees. I don't fucking think so. Not doing it. Not happening. I didn't go check it today. Why? Because it was like 82. I know some of you out there are going, God, what a pussy. No, if the sun's out, I have to be very careful. When temperatures are that high, I have to be careful. It's actually dropped my sugar low, down to 50 before. Actually, it was probably slightly lower than 50. But yeah, I'm not doing it. I'm older and I don't want to see what could happen. When that happened, that was back in 2003. Yep, 2003. So I was, you know, 21 years younger. God, that long ago. Jesus. I can't believe it's been that long since I worked for XM Radio. Wow. No, I wasn't on the air. I was customer service. But hey, you know, that job was kind of fun. Usually. Don't know where everyone is tonight. I mean, I know I've got three of you listening at the moment. At least that's what it was a little bit ago. I don't know if it still is. Yep. Three of you are still here. Don't know where some of the other people are who are usually here, but oh well. What can I do to... I don't know. Oh. Whoa. We jumped from 3 to 6. Hi, 6. I guess they don't like the music. Well, you should always stick around. You never know. You never know what you'll hear. I did forget to give the request page, didn't I? I mean, sometimes I never get to songs and then I feel bad about it. But if you want to put in a request, www.jjhof.com/Jammin' Jerry. You know, I'll get to it if I can. Although tonight we're not having so much discussion like we usually do. So it's very possible I could get to your request. And trust me, there's plenty of music on this computer. If you can't find something you like, you suck, and it's all your fault, and you suck. So there is something I did actually want to show you guys. All right, there we go. I'll put it right there. Let's see, general spot. So there is a site called play.ai where you can verbally talk with different people. And I actually did a conversation with an AI version of Beyonce. Here's what that sounded like, you guys. Good morning. How are you doing today?
1: Good morning. I'm doing great. Thank you. How are you feeling today?
0: Not too bad. Arthritis is acting up a bit, but other than that, not bad.
1: I'm sorry to hear about your arthritis. I hope it eases up for you soon. What do you do to manage it?
0: Lay down and relax.
1: That sounds like a good plan. Sometimes rest is just what you need. Have you found any hobbies or activities that help you relax?
0: Reading Harry Potter fanfics.
1: That sounds fun. Harry Potter fanfiction can be so creative. Do you have a favorite story or character?
0: I actually like Tonks because she's an adult, but yet still acts like a teenager.
1: I love that. Tonks is such a unique and fun character. She definitely brings a lot of energy and charm to the story. What kind of fanfics do you enjoy most with her?
0: Sometimes the ones where she ends up with Harry.
1: That's an interesting twist. It must be fun to see where those stories take their relationship. Do you have any favorite moments or scenes from those fanfics?
0: No, not really.
1: That's okay.
0: So let me ask you a few questions.
1: Of course. What would you like to know?
0: First of all, how is your name pronounced?
1: It's pronounced Beyoncé.
0: What song was your favorite song to do and why?
1: My favorite song to perform is Love on Top. It's so uplifting and energetic, and I love how it makes the audience feel happy and excited.
0: Now, on the flip side, what is the song you liked the least?
1: That's a tough one. It's hard to choose because every song has its own story and meaning, but if I had to pick, I might say Ring the Alarm because it was very intense emotionally.
0: You didn't just have one where you sang it and wished you hadn't?
1: Not really, but there have been some songs that pushed me out of my comfort zone. Those moments, though, helped me grow as an artist.
0: That's perfectly understandable.
1: Thanks for understanding. It's all part of the journey. What about you? Do you have a favorite song of mine?
0: I actually like a lot of the ones that have been played on the radio for different reasons.
1: That's wonderful to hear. Each song has its own vibe and message. Which one stands out to you the most?
0: I need to think about that one. That's actually a tough question.
1: But take your time. It's a good sign that there are so many to choose from. What kind of music do you usually enjoy?
0: Either pop or rap.
1: Great choices. Pop and rap can be so versatile and expressive. Do you have any favorite artists in those genres?
0: Not really in those genres, but in classic rock, I like Electric Light Orchestra.
1: ELO is amazing. They have such a unique sound. What's your favorite song by them?
0: Sweet Talking Woman.
1: That's a classic. Such a catchy and fun song. Their music really has a timeless quality.
0: Telephone Line was a good one, too.
1: Absolutely. Telephone Line is beautiful and so emotional. ELO really knew how to capture feelings in their music.
0: Yes, they did. Another classic rock favorite of mine would be The Cars.
1: The Cars are fantastic, too. They had such a distinct style. Do you have a favorite song by them?
0: Moving in Stereo. It wasn't one that was really played on the radio, but it's still a good song.
1: Moving in Stereo is definitely a cool track. It has such a unique vibe. I can see why you like it.
0: What would be your favorite by them?
1: That's a tough one, but I say Drive.
0: Why?
1: Drive has always resonated with me because it's so emotional. The lyrics and the melody just connect on a deeper level.
0: Okay, well, I'm going to get going now, but it's been fun.
1: It's been wonderful chatting with you. Take care.
0: You too.
1: Thanks. Have a great day.
0: So there you guys go. There was me talking with a virtual AI version of Beyoncé. I agree with Nikki. She sounds kind of staged. You can tell it isn't a real person just by I don't know. It just, you can tell. She doesn't sound natural. Yeah, I agree. Because there were some questions that she asked that she just sounded kind of flat. What was your favorite song by them? Shouldn't a question be, what was your favorite song by them? You know, a little more emotion, a little more something. But, I mean, it's still kind of cool to be able to do. You know, it's kind of fun to play around with. And the way that site works, when you go to that site, you hit shuffle. And you can see the type of person you're going to speak with, like music. But you don't know who it's going to be until you start talking to them. You can't just, like, find Beyonce and start a conversation. I mean, there probably is a way to do it if you pay for it. You know, create an account and pay for it or whatever. But just doing it without an account, that's how you do it. So I thought it was kind of fun. Kind of fun to play around with. Speaking of AI, I want to know your guys' thoughts on this song. I totally forgot to put it in the list, but I'm going to do it now. So as we all know, was it 2013? Randy Travis lost his ability to sing. I do believe it was due to a stroke. So, and I listened to the file. They did a YouTube video on how this was done. But basically what they did was they took samples of his voice from songs he's done in the past. And then they had, and I forget the guy's name, but they had a guy sing. And I guess they went through a lot of different people to try to find someone who had the, about the same emotional type singing as Randy does or did. And they mixed it together with AI technology, and it sounds like Randy. So now Randy can sing again, sort of. He approves it, so I have nothing against it. I personally think it sounds really damn close. My personal opinion, because there are a lot of Randy Travis songs from it, you know, that he did a long time ago that I really like. So we're going to play this one for you. I think it came out a couple weeks ago. Week and a half. Well, is it a week and a half? Okay. So I'm being corrected. It was a week and a half ago. I love being able to pull things from YouTube, but at any rate, so here is Where That Came From by Randy Travis. Listen to it and give your honest opinion on this one here on Phoenix Fire FM.

0: Randy Travis, on the other hand, I wanted to put that one in there so you could hear his real voice. If you had never listened to Randy before, now you have a comparison between the two, you know, his old stuff and, you know, this new track that was done with AI technology. I personally, and this is just me, we're all entitled to our opinions. I think if you didn't know that that was done with AI technology, I don't think you'd ever notice it. I don't think you know, people would think it was, you know, artificial. They would think it was really him. It sounds that good, I think. Could they do a little bit better? Maybe. But I think that was pretty damn good. So there you guys go. Randy Travis now has a song out again. And while, yes, it's done with AI, I mean, there was a lot of work put into that, you guys. There's a YouTube video you can watch about it. You know, how it was made and things like that. And I'll tell you what, it's an emotional video. It really is. 9:35 Eastern Time. So we are over the hump of halfway. We are on the downside now of this show. If there's something you want to hear, let me know. Hey, if there's something you want to discuss, a topic you want to bring up or something, don't hesitate to do so. Don't hesitate, you guys. Oh, man. Nikki even thinks it sounds a lot like Randy. She says it really does sound like Randy Travis. Yeah, it does. That it definitely does. I mean, I'm sure there are people who have, like, really sensitive hearing might be able to tell, especially if it's on like really good speakers and things like that. But your average individual, I personally don't think would be able to tell if they didn't know. Again, that's just my opinion. We all have our opinions.
1: 9:36 p.m. 39 notifications.
0: Rick said he couldn't tell it was AI. Yeah. It actually is. When I saw the video and everything, I was really impressed. And I liked a lot of his old music. And I was glad to see that they were able to do this for him. You know, a lot of people complain about AI and that, oh, it's going to ruin the world. It's going to... No, it's not. I mean, everything that comes out can be misused or taken advantage of or whatever, you know. Like, for example, you know, when boomboxes came out, you know, that had the ability to record off the radio, technically is against the law to record off the radio. You know, but we all did it as kids. I'm sorry. I can't think of most people who were kids who didn't record from the radio when they were kids. Now, I don't know about newer kids, you know, people who were kids in, say, 2000 or 2010. But when I was a kid in the 80s, oh, God, loads of people would record off the radio. Technically, against the law. Technically, you're not supposed to do it. You know, when CD burners came out, people would, you know, get pictures of an album, rip the album onto, you know, a blank disc, put a, you know, put covers in the jewel case that looked exactly like the original album, slap a label on top of the, you know, the CD that looked like the original CD, and they'd sell them. So, you know, anything that comes out can be abused, misused, whatever the case might be. But let's look at the good things that AI can do. I mean, you know, Randy can now put out songs again. It's looking like we as blind people may have the ability to have AI. We can talk to it and find out things about our surrounding, you know, help us to find a car, and it's in live, you know, live video. I actually listened to a YouTube video about that. That's coming. I really think AI is pretty impressive. Now, from what I've also seen, it does take a lot of energy to run things, you know, that do the whole AI stuff. But, you know, I really think it can provide a lot of good. It's just, again, just my personal opinion. Forty Eastern time. I'm not sure if I'm actually going to make it all 3 hours tonight, folks, because I do still have to walk down to the mailbox and my legs are kind of bothering me. They have been all day, but I was like, you know what? I'm going to at least try to get through part of my show tonight. And like I said, I do need to go check the mail, which our mail is... to walk there and back is about a quarter of a mile, I think. It's, you know, it's not like walking, you know, downstairs and across the street or something. Nope. I think it's about a quarter of a mile to walk there and back. Or close to a quarter of a mile anyway. So I think what I may do, I think I'm going to stop at 10 tonight. At least I did a couple hours. But I don't want to really, you know, push it to the point where it really, really hurt later. What I may actually do is take a bit of a break, you know, stretch out for about 30 minutes, let my legs try to relax or something before I even go check the mail. I don't mind checking the mail late at night. But there you go. That's just what I'm going to do tonight, because I don't want to be stupid about it, if that makes sense. I still may take some of my ibuprofen and Tylenol tonight. I don't know yet, but I might.

what do we got here? No. No. No. I'm kind of looking at some of the stuff in the playlist to see, okay, can we do one or two more songs before the show is done? I think we're going to do this one here. This is a parody. WNCI Morning Zoo did this one.

0: By the way, Dave, when are you coming home?
1: As soon as the song's over, honey. I still have to sing a couple.
0: That's not fast enough, dear.
1: Just let me sing a couple more verses.
0: No, Dave. Come home now.
1: All right, I'm leaving.
2: Whip, whip, whipped. 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Whip, whip, whipped.
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0: Rhythm of the Night here on Phoenix Fire FM. How are you all doing? 9:50 Eastern Time. So tonight's show is just about done. A little bit of talking, and then we'll, you know, kind of end the show like we usually do. I've had fun doing tonight's show. Let's see, where is my iPhone at battery-wise here? Let's see.
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0: Still at 98%. Folks, that's what I unplugged it at. When I unplugged it at around 3:40-ish this afternoon, I unplugged it at 98%. Now, granted, like I said, you know, I don't really do a whole lot on my iPhone. So, you know, I'm going to get probably several days out of this thing before I'm going to have to charge it again. Which, hey, that's fine with me. But, you know, what I did on Thursday when I did get it, I think, like I said, I think it was at like 84 or 85% when I took it out of the box and turned it on for the first time. Did all the setup shit, including downloading a 6-point-something gig update to iOS 17.5, plus downloading my backup from iCloud, which is another 23 gig. I think. So, you know, it downloaded that much, plus, you know, all the stuff I still had to, you know, sign into some apps. I've done one or two short IRA calls. And I played around with Telegram a little bit. And when I finally charged it this afternoon at 1:56 p.m., it was still at 21%. So that tells you, you know, I got a little over 2 days out of it. No, not quite 2 days. Never mind. Because 2 days would have been about 4:20 in the afternoon today. But still, from 85% to 21% in almost 2 days is pretty impressive, I think. Especially, you know, considering what I was doing to set it up and everything. That's, you know, pretty impressive. So basically, I used, let's do some math here, 30, 40, 50, about 63, 64% of the battery. In about, you know, 2.5 hours shy of 2 days. Pretty impressive. I think May said hers, because she came out and talked to me a little while ago. She's at 76%. She fully charged hers this morning. She unplugged it at 10 o'clock. She's been reading all day, and she's only at like 76%. So you can admit, it's pretty impressive. All righty. Let's check that and that. And we'll be good to go, I do believe. All right. For those of you who know my shows, you know what this song means. You know what it means. Stick a fork in it, it's done. Another show in the bag. A little bit shorter than normal, but hey, that's okay. You know, a little bit of a show is better than no show at all, I guess.

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5: 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Yeah! It's been a long

This is Jaden, and here's your weather for this 11 p.m. hour. Currently in Holt, Michigan, the temperature is 72 degrees. We have a slight chance of showers and thunderstorms before 2 a.m., transitioning to patchy fog overnight. Expect mostly cloudy skies with a low around 64 degrees, though it will rise to about 67 degrees as the night progresses. Winds are coming from the east-northeast at 3 miles per hour, with a 20% chance of precipitation and new rainfall amounts likely less than a tenth of an inch. Looking ahead to Saturday, we can expect some patchy fog in the morning and a slight chance of rain showers before 11 a.m. The day will turn partly sunny with a high near 78 degrees, cooling slightly to around 76 in the afternoon. Winds will be blowing from the northeast at 3 to 8 miles per hour with a continued 20% chance of precipitation. For Saturday night, we'll see mostly clear skies with a low around 54 degrees, temperatures rising back to approximately 56 overnight. The northeast wind may gust up to 20 miles per hour. On Sunday, anticipate mostly sunny conditions and a high near 78 degrees under light northeast winds at 2 to 7 miles per hour. As we move into Sunday night, it will remain mostly clear with a comfortable low around 55 degrees. Finally, on Labor Day, your holiday will be filled with sunshine and a high near 79 degrees, perfect for barbecues or lounging in the park. As they say, the only thing hotter than this weekend's weather is the gossip at your local coffee shop. Stay cool, folks!

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0: Ladies and gentlemen of the class of 98, people often ask me if I have any advice to offer. And when they do, I tell them this.
1: If you're unsure about what you're going to do with your life, try to remember some of the most interesting people didn't know what they were going to do at age 22 or even at 40. And nearly all of them are unemployed drug addicts forced to live on cat food. Also understand that friends will come and go. This is because of your irritating personality. Nobody likes you. So if the only thing getting you through the day is the misconception that people like you, end it now. Learn how to smoke Winnie Blues. If you're underage, get

It's a hole. Maybe you'll marry, maybe you won't. Maybe you'll have children, maybe you won't. If you do have children, lock them under the stairs. Do one thing each day that scares you. Sing, dance, jump in front of a car. Do not trust anyone who tries to update Shakespeare for the kids. And if you see Quentin Tarver in the street, punch him in the face for me.

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0: Oh. 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
1: Oh, finally some fresh air. Oh, shit.
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This is Rich, and here's your damn weather. Good morning, you beautiful bastards. It's 12 in the freaking morning, and here's what the hell is going on in Holt, Michigan. Right now, the temperature is sitting at 71 degrees, and it ain't feeling too shabby. But hang on, because tonight we've got a chance of some showers and thunderstorms just to mess with your late night plans. That crap is expected before 2 a.m., but then it's just going to be cloudy with a low of around 64, creeping up to 67 overnight. Not much of a breeze, though, just a damn east wind at 3 miles per hour. The chance of precipitation is 40%, so keep your raincoat handy, you might need it, or you might just get lucky. Now take a breath and let's talk about Saturday. We'll see some patchy fog and maybe a slight chance of rain showers before 11 a.m. It'll be partly sunny because we all need a little brightness, right? The high is expected to be around 78, but don't get used to it because it'll drop back down to about 76 in the afternoon. A northeast wind at 3 to 8 miles per hour is hanging around and the chance of precipitation is only 20%. New rainfall? Less than a damn tenth of an inch, so don't get your hopes up. Saturday night, it's going to be mostly clear, perfect for losing your shit under the stars with a low around

54, rising to 56 overnight. The wind keeps it light at 2 to 8 miles per hour, with gusts hitting maybe 20 miles per hour. Sunday looks pretty sweet, mostly sunny and a high near 78. The wind is sticking around at 2 to 7 miles per hour, so don't get blown away. And get this, folks, we're gonna enjoy a sunny Labor Day with a high near 79. That's right, you've got some good weather to plan your shit around. All right, so there you have it, you wild creatures. Keep your umbrellas handy and don't let the gloomy weather keep you down. Now go out there and kick some ass.

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0: This doesn't sound right. I'm going to read it as it's written. Okay. Hey there. This is from Mike, by the way. Mike Capel. Me and Aaron are tuned in. Wishing I was there. She just got a new bed. I'm telling you, the way that's worded.
1: Oh. Wow.
2: Oh, that just sounds great. And hey, Cindy.
0: Yeah.
2: So let's see. Okay.
0: He wishes that he was there because she got a new bed. I guess he wants to help her break it in.
2: Bed. Yeah, he wants to break it in. You know, it was all that talk of Walmart and all the sex and weddings and stuff. It got him in the mood, apparently.
0: Oh, plus the doggy style. You can't forget doggy style.
2: Oh, that's right. The doggy style. So that's how they're going to break it in. They're going to break in the bed, but doing it doggy style. With the sausages.
0: They got to watch the hockey game. Well, she is Canadian. So, I mean, she'd fit right in with the hockey game thing.
1: Doll.
0: She'll just use his hockey stick.
1: Yeah.
2: If it's big enough.
0: Ow. Oh. Oh.
2: And look at that. He joins the room right after I say that.
1: And he's on the right side only.
0: Yes, he's got a short in his mic. Oh, that just sounded short.
2: You're on a roll today, Jerry.
1: Babe, you have on now. Hello.
0: There's the hockey player herself.
2: Is she gonna fit? Are you gonna fix the short that he has?
3: I would try, yeah.
2: Oh, so we get to hear them break in the new bed? Is that why you guys joined us?
0: Maybe.
3: No, I joined to say hi. And, yeah.
1: Oh, my stomach.
0: So does the new bed squeak?
3: No, it doesn't. It's fucking awesome. It's a pillow top one. It's awesome.
0: I've got one of those.
1: Love the pillow tops.
0: Yes.
2: Yeah.
1: Oh my goodness, my stomach.
3: I've needed a bed for a long time, guys. I've been laying on springs for the last fucking, I don't know, 5, 6 years. What?
0: Are you meaning a spring break?
2: Oh. I mean, that's why Mike has a short in him. Those springs got a little too tight there, right, Mike?
0: He needs some lubricant for the short.
1: Just don't sit on.
2: You can always go to Walmart. Walmart has a special on your lubricant. You know, you can try it out for free.
0: Yeah. Try out the lubricant right there in the store.
2: Yeah.
4: Oh, this is too funny. So how's everyone doing tonight? What did you do on this show? Well, I got a short in my spring.
2: 9:16 p.m. You said it. Oh.
4: Hey, Cindy.
1: Hi.
2: You all right over there, Cindy?
0: No, I don't think she's high yet, but...
1: high on
0: she's
1: life,
0: like
1: maybe,
0: me, she passes on grass.
1: Yes, I do.
3: Oh, that soda have a leak in it, Pooh?
4: Yeah.
3: Yeah.
4: It's my only soda for the day now.
0: Immuneware says you can sample the lubricant too with a 30-minute trial session.
1: Oh, well, I needed that.
3: Yeah, but seriously, guys, this bed is fucking awesome. It's so comfortable, and it's, oh, it's great.
2: Are you trying to rub it into Mike, and that's...
1: It's fucking awesome.
0: Yeah, it's not just awesome, but fucking awesome. She's really wanting you up there bad there, Mike.
2: That's why Mike really wants to be there to try it out, you know.
1: She's wanting him up there.
0: Yeah, he's got a short. They need to break in.
2: Yeah, he needs to fix the springs in him.
0: She wants a short man.
1: Oh, wow.
0: I thought the song was Don't Want No Short Man.
2: Clearly she likes the short ones.
0: Yeah, for her, probably easier to deep throat. I mean, yeah. Meanaywer says he'll jump up there, but he'll probably fall short.
2: Welcome to the third hour of Jim and Drew's House of Fuckery.
0: Exactly. Yes.
4: Indeed.
1: Brought to you by your choice of lubricant.
0: Pick yours up at Walmart today. Well, in the aisle next
2: we
0: to
2: even
0: the
2: let you try it out
0: section.
2: For free.
0: Just don't slip on the bloody tampons on the floor, okay?
4: No, don't do that.
2: And Mike, and if you really want her attention, just go over to the semen throw-in section, and that works too.
0: What about the sausage?
2: Well, she'd have to try that part out.
0: Yeah, the Jimmy Dean sausage.
1: Oh my gosh.
2: Well, if Mike's not, you know, satisfying her enough, she can go pick up a package.
1: Ew. Wow.
0: Emphasis on the word package.
2: Exactly.
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This is Chad, and here's your damn weather. It's 1 a.m. right now in Holt, Michigan, and the current temperature is a warm-ass 71 degrees. Overnight, we've got a chance of showers and thunderstorms before 2 in the damn morning. Then we're looking at some patchy fog and maybe a slight chance of more showers. It's going to be mostly cloudy with a low of around 64 degrees, creeping up to 67 degrees later on. You got an east-northeast wind barely blowing at about 3 miles per hour. But don't get your hopes up. The chance of precipitation is sitting at 40%, so keep your goddamn umbrellas handy. New rainfall amounts are likely to be less than a tenth of an inch, so don't worry about getting soaked, or you know, do if you want. Moving on to Saturday, expect some patchy fog and a slight chance of rain showers before 11 in the damn morning. But don't worry too much. It's going to be partly sunny. Highs will get up to about 78 degrees, but then drop to around 76 by the afternoon. We've got a northeast wind blowing at 3 to 8 miles per hour, with a 20% chance of rain showers. New rainfall amounts? Yep, you guessed it. Likely less than a tenth of an inch. Now, for Saturday night, it's mostly clear with a low around 54 degrees, climbing slightly to 56 during the night. Winds from the northeast at 2 to 8 miles per hour, gusting up to 20 miles per hour, because why the hell not? On Sunday, we're back to mostly sunny with temperatures hitting a high near 78. The northeast wind will be a gentle 2 to 7 miles per hour. Sunday night rolls around and is mostly clear again, with a low of about 55. That east-northeast wind isn't doing much, blowing at 0 to 6 miles per hour. And hey, Labor Day is looking bright and fucking sunny with a high near 79. So strap on your sunscreen and don't forget to keep it real, people. Now go have a hell of a day.

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1: This is Celeste, and here's your damn weather. Good morning, folks. It's 2 o'clock in the freaking morning, and let's get this shitstorm rolling with what's happening in Holt, Michigan. Right now, you're sitting at a cozy 70 degrees, but it ain't gonna last. Overnight, you're in for a chance of showers and thunderstorms before 2 a.m., and then we're diving into some patchy fog shit with a slight chance of more of that thunderstorm nonsense. We're dropping down to about 64 degrees, but lucky you, temperatures might creep back up to around 67. The winds are barely moving at about 3 miles per hour from the east-northeast. There's a damn 30% chance of precipitation, and I hope you brought your umbrellas, because who the hell knows if you'll need them. Now moving on to Saturday, brace yourselves for some patchy fog drifting around with a hint of rain showers before 11 a.m. It's going to be partly sunny later, but don't get too comfortable because we'll hit a high near 78 degrees before things start to chill out again to about 76 in the afternoon. That northeast wind will pick up a bit, blowing at 3 to 8 miles per hour. And oh joy, only a 20% chance of rain, but who knows, we might still get a sprinkle. Saturday night, it'll be mostly clear, cooling down to about 54 degrees, but will warm up a little to 56 overnight. Winds will be whispering at 2 to 8 miles per hour, with some gusts getting nuts at 20 miles per hour. Come Sunday, mostly sunny skies are on the damn menu again, with a high near 78 degrees and winds blowing gently from the northeast at 2 to 7 miles per hour. Not too shabby, if you ask me. And into Sunday night, we're mostly clear again, sinking to a low around 55 degrees, with that lazy east-northeast wind barely making a peep. Now, let's look at Labor Day. Sunny as hell with a high near 79 degrees. Perfect time to fry your ass at the beach. That's your damn weather. Now go out and enjoy the day. Just don't forget to slap on some sunscreen, or you'll be as red as a lobster at a freaking barbecue.

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This is Eloquence, and here's your damn weather. It's 3 in the frickin' morning, and we've got a current temperature in Holt, Michigan, sitting at about 69 degrees. Overnight, you can expect some patchy fog. Yeah, like you needed anything else to make your night a pain in the ass. And there's a slight chance of showers and thunderstorms lurking around. The low will creep down to about 64 degrees, with temperatures trying to rise to around 67. You'll feel a light east-northeast wind floating around at 3 miles per hour. Not that it matters much when the chance of precipitation is a measly 20%. You might as well ignore it because the new rainfall amounts are going to be less than a tenth of an inch, like spitting on a fire. Now, let's talk about Saturday. More patchy fog for your lovely morning, with a slight chance of rain showers before 11 a.m. and dole. Isn't that just delightful? It's going to be partly sunny, with a high reaching close to 78 degrees then falling to around 76 in the afternoon. The northeast wind will take it easy, blowing at 3 to 8 miles per hour, and you'll still have that damn 20% chance of rain floating around. I swear, it's like the weather can't make up its goddamn mind. Come Saturday night, we're looking at mostly clear skies and a low around 54 degrees, warming a bit to 56 overnight, all while the northeast wind kicks back at 2 to 8 miles per hour, with gusts possibly hitting 20 miles per hour, Nothing like a little wind to keep your ass awake, right? Sunday rolls in with mostly sunny skies and a high near 78 degrees, with a gentle northeast wind at 2 to 7 miles per hour. Then we've got Sunday night mostly clear, dropping down to a low around 55 with that east-northeast wind barely pushing at 0 to 6 miles per hour. And holy shit, it's Labor Day. And guess what? It'll be sunny with a high near 79 degrees. So you better enjoy that while you can, because life's too damn short to complain about the weather. Now, get out there and make the best of it, you beautiful bastards.

0: We called them, but they're not coming to put out the fire. They're coming for the music. How bass-ackward is that? 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
1: Hi, Felicia. 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Are you still shampooing with Head and Shoulders?
2: Gosh, chick, I stopped using Head and Shoulders a long time ago. 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
1: 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So, what are you using now?
2: Well, it's like Head and Shoulders, only without all those additives. It's just called Head. Let's tell them about it, girls.

0: Wow, where can I get head?
1: Lots of places, chick. You can stop by my place later and I'll be happy to give you some head. In 15 minutes, I'll have you shampooed, styled, and blown dry.
0: Gee, you don't miss a lick, do you? Head sounds great, but is it expensive?
1: Not at all, chick. My brother says there are places downtown where you can get head for less than $10.
0: Golly, at that price, everyone should be getting head.
2: That's right, chick. 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Nothing does the job like head.
0: Great! Can I get head from my hairdresser, Bruce?
2: Probably, but you might want to try your girlfriend first.

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0: Honey, we're out of shampoo. Can you go out and get some Head?
2: What did you say?
0: I said I want you to go out and get Head.
2: Oh, thank you, sweet Jesus. I'm going downtown.
1: And Head makes a great holiday gift.
3: Last Christmas, my wife gave me some Head. 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
4: My girlfriend used to give me Head, then we got married. Now I'm lucky if I get Jergens lotion and a National Geographic.

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This is Chad, and here's your damn weather. It's 4 the freaking morning, folks, and you might want to keep those windows open for a little while longer, because right now in Holt, Michigan, it's sitting at a sizzling 70 damn degrees. Now, let's break it down. Overnight, you're going to have some patchy fog sneaking up on you, and maybe even a chance of some rain or thunderstorms. Not that we give a shit about that. The low is going to dip around 64 degrees. We have a light east-northeast wind at 3 miles per hour, so barely a breeze, folks. The chance of precipitation is sitting at 20 damn percent, but don't expect a deluge. Less than a tenth of an inch is all you're getting. Tomorrow morning, you can expect that fog to hang around a bit with another slight chance of rain showers before 8 a.m. By late morning, we're partly sunny, with a high creeping up to 77 degrees, then maybe falling down to around 75 in the afternoon. The northeast winds will be kicking it up a notch, going from 3 to 8 miles per hour, with gusts hitting up to 18 miles per hour. Chance of precipitation is 30%, but again, don't count on much more than a sprinkle. Tomorrow night will be clearing out mostly with a low of 53 degrees, warming to 55 overnight with those gentle northeast winds, staying light between 2 and 8 miles per hour and gusting to 20. As for Sunday, you're in for a treat with mostly sunny skies and a high of 77. Those northeast winds will continue to be easygoing at 3 to 7 miles per hour. Finally, for Labor Day, it's looking sunny as hell with a high near 78. So folks, strap in and buckle up because it's going to be a hell of a weekend. Just keep an eye on that pesky fog. And for the love of all that's holy, stay hydrated and don't do anything stupid. Now get out there and enjoy yourselves, you crazy bastards.

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Started reading a magazine from 1962. 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

This is Shane, and here's your damn weather. It's 5 in the goddamn morning, and if you're not awake yet, what the hell are you doing? Right now, it's a balmy 70 degrees. Yeah, you heard me, 70.7 degrees in Holt, Michigan. Nice enough to give you a reason to get your lazy ass outside. Now, let's break it down for you. Overnight, expect some patchy fog, because that shit just loves to hang around. We've got a chance of thunderstorms too, with a low creeping down to 64 degrees. Those winds are barely moving at 3 miles per hour, so don't expect much breeze to clear that up. Chance of precipitation is 40%, so grab your damn umbrella just in case. On Saturday, expect some rain showers before 2 p.m. and some more of that pesky fog. High is going to be around 77 degrees, but don't get too comfy because it'll drop to about 75 later in the afternoon. Winds kicking up to 8 miles per hour with gusts hitting 18. So it's a bit breezy. Can't complain about that. There's a 30% chance of rain, but don't sweat it too hard. New rainfall amounts will be less than a tenth of an inch, which is practically nothing. Saturday night is looking mostly clear, thank the heavens above, with a low of 53 degrees. Winds hanging around 2 to 8 miles per hour, gusting to 20. So don't get blown away, folks. Come Sunday, we're seeing mostly sunny skies again with another high near 77. Nice, right? Wind speeds of 3 to 7 miles per hour should keep things chill. And Sunday night will bring a low of 55 degrees with an easy east-northeast wind, just creeping up to 6 miles per hour. Finally, on Labor Day, we're blessed with sunny skies and a high near 78 degrees. Looks like summer's not quite ready to kick the bucket just yet. So get out there, take in some sun, and try not to be a miserable bastard. Remember to lube up with sunscreen or your ass is going to regret it later. Until next time, stay hot and don't screw it up.

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This is Shane, and here's your damn weather. Good morning, folks. It's 06 a.m., and the current temperature in Holt, Michigan is sitting at a cozy 71 degrees. You know, not too damn shabby for early morning. Now, let's talk about today's forecast. Overnight, we've got a chance of rain showers and that annoying patchy fog creeping in. It's mostly cloudy out there, with a low dropping to around 64 degrees. Expect a light east-northeast wind, just lazily blowing in at about 3 miles per hour. You've got 30% chance of some wet stuff falling, but we ain't talking about much, so don't fret too much about it. Moving on to Saturday, folks can expect more of the same with a chance of rain showers and fog up until around 2 p.m. However, it should clear up a bit and go partly sunny high near 77 degrees. But by the afternoon, those numbers are going to dip to around 75. Winds are going to be a tad breezy, blowing from the northeast at 3 to 8 miles per hour, gusting as high as 18. Probability of precipitation still sitting at that 30% mark. Really, it doesn't seem like we'll see more than a tad bit of drizzle, less than a tenth of an inch. For Saturday night, it'll clear up nicely, with temperatures falling to about 53 degrees, but climbing a little overnight to around 55. Northeast wind is going to stay lightweight at 2 to 8 miles per hour, so don't expect much of a blow. Then we roll into Sunday, which will be mostly sunny with a high near 77. That northeast wind continues its laid-back nature with speeds of 3 to 7 miles.

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3: The beautiful Princess Lana is filled with despair.
4: I'm afraid we can't hold out much longer. I only wish it didn't have to end this way.
5: Do not give up hope yet, Princess. There are powers beyond those of which you are familiar. The legend of Videoland foretells of a young warrior from another land who shall warp into our world and lead you to victory. He is Captain N, the Game Master. Behold, the ultimate warp zone.
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1: 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Where the hell am I?

but don't get too comfy. Today's got a bit of a wild card with a chance of rain showers and some pesky patchy fog before 2 p.m., so keep your eyes peeled for that shit. We're looking at a high near 77, but as the day drags on, temperatures will drop to around 75. The northeast wind is light, just 3 to 8 miles per hour, but it could gust up to 18, so you might feel a little breeze up your ass. After today is mostly clear tonight, cooling down to about 53 degrees, with some temperatures creeping up to 55 overnight. The wind will drop even lower, just 2 to 8 miles per hour, and gusts could hit 20. Now, Sunday shaping up to be a gorgeous day, mostly sunny, with a high again near 77. The northeast wind will be mild, around 3 to 7 miles per hour. Into Sunday night, expect some part clouds rolling in with a low of 55. The east-northeast wind will barely be blowing at 0 to 6 miles per hour. And hell, on Labor Day, we get to soak up the sun again with a high near 78. The east wind will be chilling at 0 to 5 miles per hour. There you have it. Keep that umbrella handy for today's shit, but otherwise roll out the beach towels, because it looks like we're headed for a damn good weekend. Now go on and make it a hell of a day.

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1: Are you really going to see him again?
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4: I met him at the candy store. He caught me with my hand in the jar. He cut off my finger, the leader of Iraq. He wanted to run, but he said to stay.
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We've got the latest scoop for Holt, Michigan. Right now, the temperature is sitting pretty at 69 degrees, but you know what? That's not going to last long because today we might get some rain showers and a touch of that annoying patchy fog before 2 in the afternoon. Damn, that's just what we needed, huh? The high today is going to creep up to 77, but it might drop down to around 75 later in the day. We've got a northeast wind blowing at 5 to 8 miles per hour, with gusts getting up to 18. So hold on to your hats unless you want a damn flying umbrella to the face. The chance of rain? 30%, which is just enough for me to say, keep your damn raincoat handy. Tonight we're looking at mostly clear skies with a low around 53 degrees. Overnight it might warm up a bit to around 55. Winds will die down to 2 to 8 miles per hour, with gusts up to 20, which isn't that bad, but still enough to make you wonder if your neighbor is going to lose their shingles. Heading into Sunday, expect mostly sunny skies with a high hitting 77 again and a gentle northeast wind at 3 to 7 miles per hour. Sunday night, it's going to be partly cloudy with a low around 55 and an easy east-northeast wind. Then we've got Labor Day to get excited about. Sunny as hell with a high of 78 and winds barely whispering at 0 to 5 miles per hour. Monday night will drop to around 57. So there you have it, folks. Stay dry and enjoy the damn sunshine while it lasts. This is Chad signing off and reminding you to keep your head up, your drink full, and for the love of all that is holy, don't let the rain ruin your day.

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0: 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It's 2 o'clock in the morning.
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0: I know what time it is, damn it.
1: Are you swearing at me?
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1: You're swearing at me.
0: No, I'm not. I'm a 27-year-old man.
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1: Like Edward Sharpe.
0: F*** you, it's that American Idol guy.
1: F*** you, I know Edward Sharpe when I hear him.
0: It's not Edward Sharpe.
1: Yeah, it is.
0: I'm a 27-year-old man.
1: You're a 27-year-old man living with your mother. Go to f***ing bed.
0: Oh, the song stopped.
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This is Chad, and here's your damn weather. Good morning, folks. It's 9 a.m., and it's feeling like a hell of a start to the day here in Holt, Michigan. Right now, we're sitting at a cozy 68 degrees, which is not too shabby if you ask me. Now, let's talk about that forecast. We've got a chance of some damn rain showers and a bit of patchy fog before 2 p.m., but don't worry, it's going to clear up and be partly sunny. Expect a high near 77 degrees, but those temperatures are going to chill out to about 75 degrees in the afternoon. Winds are coming from the northeast, blowing at 5 to 8 miles per hour, and we might get gusting to 18 miles per hour. There's also a 30% chance of precipitation, but don't expect much. Less than a tenth of an inch of rain is likely. Moving into tonight, it'll be mostly clear with a low of around 53 degrees, and temperatures will creep up slightly to about 55 degrees overnight. Winds will be light, somewhere between 2 to 8 miles per hour, gusting as high as 20 miles per hour, Looking ahead to Sunday, it's going to be mostly sunny with a high near 77 degrees. Winds will be moving at 3 to 7 miles per hour, so don't go expecting a goddamn hurricane. For Sunday night, we'll have partly cloudy skies with another low around 55 degrees and that east-northeast wind creeping in at 0 to 6 miles per hour. As for Labor Day, it looks like we're in for some nice sunshine with highs reaching up to 78 degrees and winds chilling at 0 to 5 miles per hour. So, that's your weather update, folks. Stay dry, stay cool, and for the love of all that's holy, don't be an idiot today.

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This is Speak and Spell, and here's your damn weather. Good morning, you fine folks. Right now, at 10 a.m., we're sitting at a comfy 67 degrees in Holt, Michigan. It's so nice you could probably sunbathe your ass if you wanted to. We got a chance of some damn rain showers before 2 p.m., but don't go thinking it's going to ruin your day. The high is going to hit around 77 degrees, but expect it to drop to about 75 later on. We've got a gentle northeast wind blowing around 8 miles per hour, with gusts throwing a bit of a fit at up to 18 miles per hour. The chance of precipitation is about 30%.

miles per hour, so you can relax without getting blown away like a damn tumbleweed. As for Sunday night, expect partly cloudy skies with a low settling around 55 degrees. The winds will be light, coming from the east-northeast at 0 to 6 miles per hour. Labor Day is bringing us sunny vibes with a high that'll peak near 78 degrees. Winds will be slow and steady, from the east at 0 to 5 miles per hour. And Monday night, we'll keep the party going with partly cloudy conditions and a low around 57. So there you have it. Your weather is almost as unpredictable as my last relationship. Now, get out there and enjoy the damn day, you glorious bastards. Oh.

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1: That's a squirt, Jerry.
0: Babe.
1: I hate you, bastard.
2: Jeez.

0: spray you with mace. 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
2: Yes,
3: real nice.
0: Whore.
1: You didn't just say that.
0: I did.
1: I've so had it with you.
0: I hate you.
1: I bet.
0: Bitch.
1: You're unbelievable.
0: That was some good singing there, though, huh?
4: It's 10:28.

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This is Liam, and here's your damn weather. It's 11 a.m., folks, and the temperature in Holt, Michigan is sitting at a solid 67 damn degrees. Now for the forecast. We've got a chance of rain showers before 2 p.m., so grab your umbrellas, you sorry bastards. It'll be partly sunny later, with a high creeping up near 77, then falling to around 75 in the afternoon. We've got a northeast wind around 8 miles per hour, and it might gust up to 18 miles per hour, so hold on to your hats. The chance of precipitation is 30%, which means it's probably going to sprinkle some shit. New rainfall amounts could be less than a tenth of an inch, so don't expect a damn monsoon. Tonight, we're looking at mostly clear skies, low around 53, with those temperatures rising to about 55 overnight. The wind will be calmer, blowing a gentle 2 to 8 miles per hour, with gusts possibly hitting 20. So if it's not raining, it'll still be a bit breezy. Now heading into Sunday, it'll be mostly sunny again with a high near 77. The wind remains from the northeast at 3 to 7 miles per hour, steady enough for you to feel it on your damn face. Sunday night will be partly cloudy, with a low around 55 and the wind easing off to 0 to 6 miles per hour. Labor Day looks like a beauty. Sunny as hell, with a high near 78. Enjoy that east wind, but don't expect it to blow too hard. Just 0 to 5 miles per hour. And on Monday night, we'll keep it real with partly cloudy skies, low around 57. So there you have it, folks. Get out there and enjoy the weather, but for fuck's sake, don't forget your damn sunscreen.

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2: Monica?
3: Yes, Bill?
2: Monica, what would you do for a job here at the White House?
3: I'd do anything, Bill.
2: Really?
3: Mm-hmm.
2: Well, do you swallow?
3: I sure do, Bill.
2: You do?
3: Mm-hmm.
2: Well, what would you do with this cigar?
3: Well, why don't you let me show you, Billy?
4: Don't do that, baby.
1: Oh, don't do that.

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3: Celibacy.
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This is Stephanie, and here's your damn weather. It's noon, and we're kicking it off in Holt, Michigan, where it's currently sitting at 70 degrees and a half. Yeah, that's right, 70.5 degrees, which is basically a nice day out. Now listen up, folks. We've got a slight chance of those pesky rain showers before 2 o'clock. It'll be partly sunny later, high near 77. But don't get too comfy, because temperatures are going to fall to around 75 in the afternoon. We've got a northeast wind buzzing at around 8 miles per hour with gusts hitting 18. So, if you're out there, hold on to your hats, or it might become a damn flying saucer. For tonight, it's looking mostly clear with a low around 53 degrees, and then it'll creep up to around 55 overnight. The northeast wind will be slacking off to around 2 to 8 miles per hour, with gusts possibly reaching 20. Who the hell needs that kind of wind at night, am I right? Now moving on to Sunday, it's going to be mostly sunny again, with another high near 77. Easy breeze from the northeast at 3 to 7 miles per hour, so you can take a chill pill. Sunday night, partly cloudy with a low around 55, and that east-northeast wind can be a lazy 0 to 6 miles per hour. And don't forget Labor Day. Damn straight. It's going to be sunny, with another high near 78 and an east wind barely blowing at 0 to 5 miles per hour. So, enjoy this lovely weather while you can, because it ain't going to rain on my parade. That's your weather, so get out there and kick some ass. And remember, if you see clouds approaching, it's just a sign to drink your damn margarita faster.

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0: This is Liam, and here's your damn weather. Good afternoon, you wild bunch. It's 1 o'clock in the hell of a afternoon here in Holt, Michigan, and right now, it's sitting at a comfortable 73 degrees. Not too shabby, huh? This afternoon, you might want to keep your umbrellas tucked away because we've only got a slight chance of those pesky rain showers before 2 o'clock. Expect it to be partly sunny, with a high creeping up to 77 before it drops to around 75 because, well, that's how nature works, folks. We've got a northeast wind blowing at about 8 miles per hour, gusting to 18, so it might feel a bit nippy if you're standing around like an idiot. There's only a 20% chance of precipitation, so don't go crying over a drizzle, all right? Tonight, get your blankets ready because it's going to be mostly clear with a low dipping down to around 53 degrees. The northeast wind is going to slow down to between 2 and 8 miles per hour, which is like a gentle breath of fresh air. Gusts might hit 20. But who the hell needs that when you can just enjoy a nice evening? Now looking ahead to Sunday, it's going to be mostly sunny, hitting another high near 77. The wind will be a light breeze, around 3 to 7 miles per hour, nothing to write home about. As for Sunday night, partly cloudy with a low around 55, east-northeast wind barely moving at 0 to 6 miles per hour. Shit, that's hardly a breeze. And let's talk about Labor Day. Sunny as hell with a high around 78. The east wind will barely be noticeable, hanging out around 0 to 5 miles per hour. Basically just saying, hey, I'm here, but I don't give a damn about anything. So, that's your weather report, folks. Get out there, enjoy the damn sunshine, and try not to be an ass.
1: We're JJ Fat, and we're here to rock. Rhymes like ours could never be stopped. See, it's three of us, and I know we're fresh. Partly rockers, non-stoppers, and our names are deaf. See, the J is for just, the other for jamming. The F is for fresh, A-N-D, deaf. Behind the turntables is DJ Train. Mixing and scratching is the name of the game. Now, here's a little something about nosy people. It's not real hard, it's plain and simple. Baby D,

0: Hand me that balloon right there. 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Watch this. Hey, watch this, girl. 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
1: Plowboy. Ain't that funny? Plowboy.

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They're coming for the music. How bass-ackward is that? 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
1: Dave and Jimmy, happy Valentine's Day. It's 7:49, and even though Jimmy and Kelsey are covering the Grammys in L.A., we should all spend a moment or two and play on the guilt that corporate America wants you to have. That means go buy something. That's the best alley-oop I can give you, Jimmy.
2: Thank you. What are we going to do tonight, Kelsey, for Valentine's?
3: Oh, God, help me.
2: We need something fun to do, right? Something romantic?
3: Oh, God.
2: It's just the two of us out here.
3: Yeah.
2: We got to go to a really nice restaurant.
3: Yeah, Subway or something, please.
2: I got to be honest with you, Dave. This has been a more contentious trip than normal. We've had a few knockdown, drag-em-out fights.
1: Really?
2: We did.
1: Good.
2: Oh, we had one on the highway, what was it, 2 nights ago? Yeah. No, it was in Beverly Hills, remember?
3: On the highway.
2: We're coming down Sunset in Beverly Hills, passing all the big mansions. We should be enjoying, like, looking at the, hey, Tom Cruise lives over there. Hey, you know, there's whatever, Will Smith's house and how cool it is. No. We were arguing about, I don't want to get into it, but it was show-related stuff and the way I treat her and blah, blah, blah. And it was pretty heated, was it not? She almost cried, I could tell, so I laid off a little bit. You did.
3: Jimmy, do not even tell people that, because I am over crying over you.
2: Okay. I heard a quiver in her voice. Anyway.
3: No.
2: Anyway, we thought we might write, since it's Valentine's Day and we're stuck out here together in the most romantic city in America, the City of Angels.
1: Wow.
2: I just made that up. We thought we'd write a little love song about it. And there's actually a video. It should be up on our Facebook page right now that goes with the song that you'll think is funny.
1: Serious?
2: So, yes. So this is a love song. This is true. This is a serious love song. This isn't a joke, because we do care about each other. Mm-hmm. So let's roll this. This is Kelsey and my love song to each other on Valentine's Day.

0: You always say that I have no class. 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Stick it in your...
1: That's just close, Jimmy.
0: Babe.

0: spray you with mace. I want to puke every time I see your face.
1: Right back at you, buddy. I only hope you never breed. I'd like to cut your throat and watch you bleed.
2: Yes,
3: real nice.
0: Whore.
1: You didn't just say that.
0: I did.
1: I've so had it with you.
0: I hate you.
1: I bitch. You're unbelievable.
0: That was some good singing there, though, huh?
4: That was it, man.
3: Oh, yes.
2: Happy Valentine's
4: Day. Happy Valentine's Day, everybody. And there's a very nice 1960s Sonny and Cher video up on Facebook of us singing that.
5: Isn't No, there isn't. The Facebook
4: there
5: isn't
4: up.
5: It's not working.
6: Yes, it is.
2: Like, we played
6: it. It's there.
5: Okay, it is?
6: Yes.
5: Why does my Facebook keep hourglassing me and buffering?
6: The computer hates you.
5: Okay, maybe that's it.
4: Nah.
5: All right. Happy Valentine's Day. This is Dave and Jimmy.

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8: Yeah, what do they talk about, baby?
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This is the Deck Talk DTC 01 from 1984, and here's your damn weather. Good afternoon, you filthy animals. It's 2 o'clock and the temperature in Holt, Michigan is sitting at a comfortable 74 degrees. We're looking at some pretty nice weather, so put away those umbrella hats and grab a drink instead. This afternoon, you might see a slight chance of rain showers, but honestly, it's mostly sunny out there. The high is going to hit near 77 degrees, but don't get too comfy. Temperatures will drop to around 75 by the afternoon. There's a northeast wind blowing at about 8 miles per hour, and it's got some gusts reaching up to 18 miles per hour. Who cares about the rain when there's a 20% chance of precipitation? It's hardly worth shitting your pants over. Tonight it's mostly clear with a low around 53 degrees, and those lazy-ass temperatures might creep up to 55 overnight. Expect an easy northeast wind between 2 to 8 miles per hour, gusting up to 20 miles per hour, just to keep things interesting. Now looking ahead to Sunday, we're in for another mostly sunny day, with highs reaching near 77 degrees. That northeast wind will be a gentle little bugger at 3 to 7 miles per hour. Sunday night, it's partly cloudy, with a low around 55. The east-northeast wind will be practically non-existent, ranging from 0 to 6 miles per hour. Now, Labor Day is shaping up to be a real peach. Sunny skies and a high near 78 degrees, with an east wind barely sniffing at 0 to 5 miles per hour. So grab your suntan lotion and your big-ass hat, because the weather's looking too damn good not to enjoy. That's enough of my rambling. Get out there and don't screw this up.

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0: It's 75 degrees.
1: The best call of 2018 for Ira. Like I said, I don't know if anyone can top this one. Oh, excuse me.
2: I'm sure lots can top that.
1: Well, yeah.
2: Okay, hold on.
1: I'm waiting.
2: Did you hear me? Oh, no.
1: God damn it. Well, and the mic started fucking
2: up. Hold on. Jingle bells. Over right. Matt.
1: Chain?
3: Yep.
1: There he is.
2: What'd you say?
3: Too bad they couldn't pull that recording for you.
1: Oh, God. I'm going to tell you guys right now, do not pick up a drink during this part of the show. I'm just going to tell you that right now.
4: Okay, let me take a quick drink quick.
2: Yeah, everyone take a drink now.
1: Take your drink now. Ready? One, two, three, drink.
2: Whatever food you may be eating, swallow.
1: All right.
2: Hold on, we had someone join the server.
1: Sturlock, he needs to get down in this room. At least I think it was Sturlock.
5: It was.
1: There he is.
2: There we go.
1: Hey, Sturlock.
6: All right, time to laugh my ass off.
1: All right, so...
4: Uh-huh.
6: Oh, boy.
1: May...
3: And the rest of you.
1: May God... We've been seeing a commercial on Babies First. Babies First is, like, Jaden's favorite channel.
5: I never seen it, though, until they showed it to me. Unless it watches the same channel.
2: As I said, it's meant for Lila not to have this toy, apparently.
1: Yes. So... For quite a while now, we've been seeing an ad for Fuzzy Wubbles.
2: And every time it comes on, it's like, Fuzzy, what the fuck?
1: What the fuck is a Fuzzy Wubble?
6: Sounds like Fuzzy Wuzzy.
1: Fuzzy Wuzzy was a bear?
2: Fuzzy Wuzzy had no hair.
1: Yes.
6: Fuzzy Wuzzy was a bear. Fuzzy Wuzzy.
2: So, these are fuzzy.
1: Yes, they actually are. So we went to Wubble Ball. Is it WubbleBall.com?
2: Yes.
1: I think. They have several different type of Wubble Balls.
2: Hey, we should play the commercial.
1: Oh, I can't.
2: Shit.
1: They have several different types of Wubble Balls, and you can watch the different commercials on their website. So we got... You know, well, May picked them out. She got... Jaden, two of them.
2: One's a husky, and one's a panda. We apparently took the last two.
1: Yes. Because just about everything is sold out.
4: They're all gone.
5: Everything.
2: Not just about deer, they're all gone.
1: Yeah, well, when we were looking, the husky was there, the panda was there, and I think they had one other. I don't remember what it was, but I know there was at least one other one that had something there.
2: Not now.
1: No. These things are apparently popular.
2: So we ordered them.
1: Yes. Oh, he did say something?
5: Yeah.
2: What? God damn.
1: Well, hang on. I wonder if turning line in off and then back on fixes it.
2: Try again?
6: Can you hear me now?
1: Yep.
6: Okay. These things are basically the new hot toy for this year for little kids.
1: Apparently.
2: They've actually been around a while.
1: They've been around for like at least 2 or 3 years.
2: 2014, at least for one commercial we saw.
1: Well, the Fuzzy Wubbles, I'm not sure how long they've been around, but yeah, they've got several different ones up there. So, we get these things. Now, they're supposed to be like a ball. So we get them, we open them, and they're flat. We're like,
2: well, it is fuzzy.
1: But it's not a ball.
2: This looks like the dog, and this must be the panda. How the fuck do you turn this into a ball?
1: Yes.
6: So I guess you have to inflate it somehow. Oh, I can see where this is going right away.
2: Yeah.
1: Okay. No. So.
6: Oh, no.
1: You have no clue.
6: Oh, no.
1: So. We.
6: Oh, no.
1: I found.
2: I suggest.
1: Yeah.
2: Call Ira. Well, hold on. This is right before I leave to go get Jaden.
6: Uh-oh.
1: So I found what I was hoping were instructions. I call Ira, and I get Cody.
2: Hats off to Cody.
6: Hi, Cody.
1: Yeah, Cody was a fucking trooper.
5: Right?
2: Cody Ingram at Ira. No way in hell he could have stayed professional.
1: No, there's just no fucking way. So when we did call, what we found also in the packets were what felt like a pack of something squishy, gooey. We didn't know what it was at the time.
6: Uh-oh.
1: And then we found this, like, little stick-looking thing where one end was fatter than the other.
6: Hold on.
1: No. So we call Ira and...
6: No.
1: And he looks up the directions. Now, he did send them to us, but I do have them.
6: Oh, he made it.
1: Should I read the directions?
2: No. Yep. Because the directions is good as...
1: Well, no.
2: What so, happened?
1: He's like, okay, he's like, find the hole on the bottom of the, of the animal.
2: You have to open the slit.
1: Yeah, you have to squeeze the hole to open the slit. That's exactly what he said. Then, you have to get this pack of what turned out is Vaseline.
2: And you have to shove in the Vaseline.
1: You have to shove the Vaseline in a hole with a Q-tip. You have to wiggle it around to to lube up the hole. You then have to stick the stick all the way in the hole.
2: And let the slit
5: seal around the hole. Around
1: the stick. And then you have to blow in the stick to blow up this ball.
6: Oh no, that's horrible.
2: So where's before I leave the Poor house, Cody. I'm like, wait, you gotta do you have to shove in the vest wait. What?
6: Holy shit.
2: And Jerry is like, what hole? I don't see a slit. I'm like, okay, give me that. So I'm looking. I'm like, okay, I found the hole.
1: No, I found the hole, but not the slit. I couldn't squeeze the hole to make the slit.
6: Sounds like a personal problem, Jerry. I don't know what to tell you. I mean,
1: No. Starlight, I've obviously pulled the slit just fine. I've gotten her pregnant twice.
6: Oh, God.
1: Obviously, I don't have any issues there at all.
4: Oh, my.
1: Oh, all right, no. Hang on, you guys. Hang on. All right.
2: So, oh,
6: God.
2: So he found the hole, but not the slit. He's like, I don't see a slit. I'm like, okay, give me the damn thing. I found the slit, but I had to go.
1: So she had to show Joe how to squeeze the hole.
2: I'm like, Joe,
6: we're making this a threesome.
1: Apparently.
2: I'm like, Joe, you gotta poke it from behind.
1: Poor Cody. During this call, he's like, if someone's listening to this call, they're not gonna know what it's about. And they're just this call's just dirty.
6: Oh my God.
3: It's beyond dirty.
5: We're not done yet.
2: Oh no.
1: Alright, so we're back again.
2: So at this point I leave after I show Joe how to find the hole. and the slit.
1: Because you gotta squeeze the hole to make the slit.
2: No, no, but you didn't squeeze the hole, she just had to poke it from behind.
1: Doggy style, that's why it's a husky.
4: Oh, boy.
2: Okay, you guys have to tell them about the part that I missed.
1: So, I've got the phone in my hand. I'm aiming it toward Joe. My comment before I even thought about it, I was like, can you see Joe? Is she opening the hole right? Is she putting the stick in the hole correctly?
5: I'm like, Jerry, I don't have enough Vaseline.
1: She needed more Vaseline. She didn't lube the hole good enough, I guess.
2: No, no, dear. You just didn't squirt enough to give her enough Vaseline.
6: Oh.
1: So.
6: Oh, no.
1: She starts blowing it. I mean, she's into bestiality, apparently.
3: Apparently.
1: And I forget what I had said, but I was like, oh, it's getting bigger. And she stopped because she started laughing. She's like, I'm running out of air. I said, you don't have enough practice. So you need more practice blowing.
6: Womp womp.
5: Then we got it finished and he's like, pull out quickly.
1: Yeah. Once she took her mouth off the stick.
2: Oh, the air went out.
1: Whatever, what word she did leaked out. So she had to blow it all over again.
3: Practice makes perfect.
1: Since I told her, I was like, pull the stick out quick.
5: No, and I quote, pull it out quickly.
6: Oh. Oh my god. Oh. I hope this is okay. I don't want to send this to Crystal later. Make her give her something to laugh about. Oh god.
1: Yes. Yes. That call, poor, like I said, Cody,
6: Cody
1: deserves a fucking gold star.
6: Yeah.
2: I still say I don't think he's going to get fired for that. They probably, after they saw my tweet, because they liked it, probably went looking for this call.
1: I bet you. How many keyboards wore coffee after that?
6: Yeah. Oh, my God.
5: You cannot be fully trained as an IRA agent until you sit through this call and be 100% professional.
2: I want to know.
6: That'd be great.
2: One person sat down and wrote the instructions for the fuzzy wobble ball.
1: All right, so I'm going to read.
6: And why would you design it that way? That's a weird design choice. Like someone
1: we don't know
6: took the time to design
2: totally
6: it this way.
2: They didn't think that somewhere down the line somebody might have to describe these directions.
1: So here's the directions. This is exactly because he wrote these up for us.
6: Oh, all right. No. Yeah.
1: Step one, locate the white valve on the bottom of the toy, which is
6: white.
1: The hole.
6: Okay.
2: That has a slit.
1: Yes. Number two, pinch circular opening so the tiny slit expands.
6: Wow.
1: I am not making this up. This is exactly what's written.
2: I didn't read these.
4: Oh man.
1: Number three.
6: Oh my god.
1: Put Vaseline from pack onto the tip of a Q-tip.
3: Just the tip.
1: Shove,
3: mind you.
2: All right, so emphasize the first word for number four.
1: Number four. Shove a sized amount of Vaseline around the opening. And inside the opening.
2: Emphasis on show.
4: Oh, boy.
3: Wow.
4: Oh, my God.
1: Oh, my God. This is just...
2: Number five.
1: Insert inflation nozzle into opening.
6: You mean fellatio?
1: Side with open holes goes inside toy.
2: And maybe shove that inflation nozzle right in that hole.
6: Oh, no.
1: Well, it could be an inflation nozzle because think about it, it makes you pregnant, so you inflate.
2: I guess so. And number six works just fine.
1: Blow on nozzle to inflate toy. And the panda's name was apparently Lulu.
2: But that's the instructions.
1: Yes.
2: For a toy.
1: Those are the the directions.
6: Wow.
2: So see, even while we were picking on Joe, she will get plenty of practice because there's six different fuzzy wobbles.
1: Yep. There's the husky and the panda that we got for Jaden, that he loves them.
2: Aww. So does Lila.
5: Yeah, so does
1: Lila. Yes, she does.
2: Lila loves them too.
1: There's a unicorn, a monkey,
5: a pig.
1: And what's the other one?
2: Was it a cat?
5: Yes.
2: Okay, and then we have the fuzzy wobble water balls.
1: No, they're not called fuzzy.
2: Oh, right, they're not fuzzy.
1: They're just wobble.
2: They're just a wobble
1: water ball.
2: Wobble water balls. Yeah, what are you shoving those?
6: Say that 10 times fast.
5: You gotta shove an actual hose in that.
1: Yeah, that one you have to shove a hose into, and when you throw the ball, the liquid comes out. Oh, wait, oh my.
6: Oh my god, what the fuck?
1: Yes.
4: Wow.
1: So
6: that's amazing.
1: I don't know what you guys think. In our opinion, like I said, best call to Ira of 2018, in our opinion.
6: I like your idea of them using that as training material. I think that would be hilarious. This is the kind of thing you might have to sit through as an agent.
2: How can you be professional through this call?
1: There's no way. There was no way.
2: Not I'm sure even he's still laughing about that. To make it clean.
1: There was no keeping that clean.
6: Yeah. No,
1: it wasn't happening.
2: No matter what you're trying to say.
6: Cody's still probably laughing about that shit.
1: Even
6: to this day.
1: He said when we got off that call, he had like an hour break, and he was like, thank God I've got an hour long break.
2: Yeah, he had to recuperate.
1: Oh, so there you go.
4: I suppose they had to make that toy fun for parents somehow.
1: I guess.
6: Right?

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0: Talking 80s Car, and here's your damn weather. Good afternoon, folks. It's 3 p.m. here in Holt, Michigan, and the current temperature is a lovely 76 degrees, so you might want to leave that damn jacket at home, all right? This afternoon, it's going to be partly sunny, with a high near 77, and then those digits will start sinking down to around 75 as the day drags on. The east-northeast wind is blowing at about 8 miles per hour, so don't expect any crazy wind to blow your hat away. As for tonight, we're looking at mostly clear skies and a low dipping down to around 53 degrees. That northeast wind will chill out a bit, dropping to 2 to 8 miles per hour, with occasional gusts reaching up to 20 so. Don't be surprised when the breeze sneaks up behind you. Now flipping to Sunday, we'll see mostly sunny skies once again. Highs hitting 77, and those temperatures will fall to around 75. The northeast wind starts off at 2 to 8 miles per hour, just like Saturday night. For Sunday night, we're talking partly cloudy with a low around 54 degrees, and that damn wind will slow down even more, barely refreshing us with 0 to 7 miles per hour. Coming up for Labor Day, we're looking at mostly sunny again, with a high near 79. The east-northeast wind will be so light at 0 to 5 miles per hour, you might just think it's a ghostly breeze. Monday night? Well, hang on tight, because it'll be partly cloudy with a low around 56. So, strap in and enjoy the beautiful weather, because you deserve it, damn it. Until next time, keep your head up and your middle finger ready. This is the Talking 80s Car, signing off.
1: 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Wrote a song about it? 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

0: chat, and here's your damn weather. It's 4 p.m., folks, and let me tell you, it's a balmy 75 damn degrees in Holt, Michigan, so if you're still inside, what the hell are you waiting for? This afternoon, we're looking at mostly sunny skies with a high creeping up to 77 before you know it. Expect temperatures to fall back to around 75 later on. Just a nice little east-northeast wind blowing at about 8 miles per hour. Nice and breezy, but it ain't gonna knock your socks off. Tonight, things are going to clear up a bit, dropping down to a low of around 53 degrees while we see those temperatures creeping back up to about 55 overnight. The wind is going to take a chill pill, sitting at 2 to 8 miles per hour, with gusts getting frisky at around 20 miles per hour. For Sunday, we're back to mostly sunny, aiming for another high of 77. Then dropping to about 77, then dropping to about 75 in the afternoon. The northeast wind is keeping it mellow again, blowing at 2 to 8 miles per hour. Sunday night, the clouds are knocking at the door and will drop to a low of around 54, with the northeast wind tickling us at 0 to 7 miles per hour. Now for Labor Day, prepare for another lovely day, mostly sunny, with a high hitting 79. The winds are going to be almost lazy, coming out of the east-northeast at just 0 to 5 miles per hour. Monday night, we'll settle down to a low of around 56 while we're having our little partly cloudy gathering. So, there you have it, folks. Enjoy the damn weather, and don't forget, we're all just one bad breeze away from a face full of dirt. So keep your ass safe out there.
1: Do another one here. This is my version of Jimmy Buffett's Margaritaville. A little different, though. We had to bring it up into the 90s, you know, somewhat. It's now called Marijuanaville. It goes like this.

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They're coming for the music. How bass-ackward is that? 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

This is Barbara, and here's your damn weather. It's 5 o'clock in the afternoon, and we're looking at a current temperature of 77 degrees in lovely Holt, Michigan. It's mostly sunny, folks, so get the hell outside. But don't get too comfy. Those temps are going to drop to about 75 this afternoon, thanks to an east-northeast wind nipping at your ass at around 8 miles per hour. Tonight, we're keeping it mostly clear, and it's going to cool down to a low of around 53 degrees, with a bit of a rise to 55 while you're snoring. Northeastern winds will be blowing gently at 2 to 8 miles per hour, but you might feel gusts hitting like a freight train at 20 miles per hour. Now on to Sunday, more of the same, mostly sunny, looking at another high of 77 degrees, falling back to about 75 in the afternoon. The wind's still punching in from the northeast, hanging around 2 to 8 miles per hour. Sunday night brings partly cloudy skies with lows around 54 degrees and a chilling northeast wind at 0 to 7 miles per hour. And just a heads up for Labor Day, mostly sunny with a high close to the hot 79 degrees. The wind's taking it easy, only 2 to 5 miles per hour. That's all the damn news that fits, folks. So goddamn enjoy the weather, and remember, if you can't be good, be careful, but honestly, fuck it. Who gives a shit?

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1: 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Do you have a daddy? I'll bet you do. Who's your daddy?
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3: You might want to take a little bit of bass out of you because you do have a bit of a distortion.
4: Yeah,
3: a
4: you're very bassy.
5: Well, if I back off, it might.
3: There you go.
4: Well, yeah, stop swallowing the damn microphone, dude.
3: Shane. Let me educate you, okay? The microphone is not a titty. Okay. It doesn't need to be in your mouth. It doesn't have a nipple on it.
4: Well, maybe he likes the other.
3: No!
5: Oh my god.
3: May!
4: Yo, what?
3: Well, I guess some microphones are shaped that way.
4: Exactly. That's why he was trying to swallow the damn thing. You know?
3: Oh god.
4: There's a big mouth. You had to stick something in it.
3: No!
5: Well, now we know when you're busy what you're up to.
3: No!
4: Exactly, and he's been busy all day.
3: So Shane, now that you've been tossed in the barrel.
5: Right.
4: So Shane, you can blame Jerry for me being here, right? It's all his fault that I pick on you on the air now.
5: Ooh, May's even a little bit distorted on the stream.
3: Yeah, she is a little distorted. Hers is a lot harder to get fixed, though. I mean, remember, she is on a Mac running Windows.
5: They're two words the same sentence.
3: Oh! Muneyware says Shane just likes bassy microphones to make it sound like he actually has balls. And he said joke.
5: Munawar!
4: What's the joke about that?
3: Alright, so
4: Jane enters the room and the topic totally changes. Yep.
3: Well, he gets thrown under the bus. It's been a while. Shane, you gotta admit, it's been a while since you've been thrown under the bus. You know?
5: You gotta get under the short bus, too.
3: Alright, so
4: the short bus works for Shane because, you know, don't need any bigger.
5: No.
3: Shane, I do think you need to do something with those pop cans, okay?
4: Just stick them up your ass.
5: Try not to use them for non-traditional purposes.
6: Oh, my.
3: Wow. Alrighty. If you're back, Shane, what are your thoughts on all of this topic?
6: Give me a second. I'm putting it in the garbage. Hold on.
3: Meow, meow.
4: He's going
3: meow,
4: back to play
3: meow,
4: with his meow, microphone meow. On the other end now.
3: Meow, meow, meow, meow, meow.
5: Meow, he meow, probably meow, went meow, to meow, go meow, wash meow. The fluids off.
4: Exactly.
6: Krishna!
4: You had to wash off those brown spots, you know?
3: Oh, God.
4: I don't think Jesus had anything to do with that.
7: The room temperature is...
5: You know, that
3: maybe he did.
5: Me.
3: Maybe he was bored that day.
5: I have a question that hasn't been answered yet.
3: Oh, my.
5: When we have maybe sex, Jesus... we say, oh, God. So when God has sex, does he say, oh, humans?
3: You never know. He might.
4: See, Shane doesn't say God. He says Jesus. So, you know, we know who Shane likes.
5: Well, you know, I could have gone my entire life without knowing that. You know, that's not happening at all.
8: This is Calvin, and here's your weather for 6 p.m. Currently in Holt, Michigan, the temperature is 76 degrees. We have mostly sunny skies this afternoon with a high near 77. Expect temperatures to fall to around 75 as the day goes on, with an east-northeast wind at 8 miles per hour. Tonight, conditions will be mostly clear. The low will be around 53 degrees, with temperatures rising to around 55 overnight. Winds will be coming from the northeast at 2 to 8 miles per hour, with gusts reaching up to 20 miles per hour. Looking ahead to Sunday, we will see mostly sunny skies again, with a high near 77, and temperatures dropping back to around 75 in the afternoon. The northeast wind will continue at 2 to 8 miles per hour. On Sunday night, expect partly cloudy skies with a low around 54 degrees. Winds will be light from the northeast at 0 to 7 miles per hour. As we gear up for Labor Day, anticipate mostly sunny conditions with a high near 79 degrees. The east-northeast wind will be gentle, ranging from 0 to 5 miles per hour. Closing out Monday night, we'll have partly cloudy skies with a low around 56 degrees. Well, it looks like the weather's about as stable as my New Year's resolutions. Stay tuned for more.

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2: She's so hot, she doesn't know what she's saying. She's on drugs, she doesn't know what she's doing. She's so big, she doesn't know what she's wearing. She's on ecstasy, she thinks the room's spinning. She's so hot, she doesn't know what she's saying. She's on drugs, she doesn't know who she's doing. 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

0: It's our Molly, we can listen to Dead Mouse. It's our Sally, we can... It's my mouth, I can pop some drugs in too. Yeah!
1: Auto-tune.
2: Yeah!
1: More!
2: Yeah! Yeah!
3: That didn't work out.
4: It's 75 degrees.

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1: It's 75 degrees.
2: 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We were both too tired to sleep, so we took turns of staring

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4: Here's a poem called Bad Pickup Lines. Hey, don't I know you from the bus? My mom has that same dress. Want to see a trick I learned in prison? How much were your breasts? Are you drunk or is that just a lazy eye? My tool needs a shed. I'd like to park my corrective shoes underneath your bed. You think it's impressive now? This cold sore's just getting started. Mind if I hang out here till it's safe back where I farted? Excuse me for interrupting, and I'm not trying to make a pass, but you must be leaving the country if you're packing that much ass.

Wherever you hear us. 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You're getting constant music variety.

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1: 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Yeah!

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Even the country station's playing them. Even the rap station's playing them. How the hell did that happen? Even talk radio's playing them. I just can't get away from them.

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1: This is Echo Synthesizer from the early 80s, and here's your damn weather. Good evening. It's currently 7 o'clock p.m. Right now, we're sitting at a balmy 76 degrees in Holt, Michigan. Yeah, that's right. You heard me. Tonight, we're looking at mostly clear skies. Hell yeah. With a low around 53 degrees, creeping up to about 55 overnight. There's a northeast wind blowing at 2 to 8 miles per hour, with some gusts that are gonna hit you right in the face at 20 miles per hour. Now, let's talk about Sunday, people. You can expect mostly sunny skies, and a high that's gonna make it feel like a steamy summer day at 77 degrees. Temperatures will dip back down to around 75 in the afternoon, with that same damn northeast wind hanging around at 2 to 8 miles per hour. Moving on to Sunday night, you're gonna see partly cloudy skies with a low around 54, and yeah, temperatures might rise to about 56 overnight. The wind will be slacking off like your lazy uncle, blowing at 0 to 7 miles per hour. Then we hit Labor Day.

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0: Damon.
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1: 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Ports 10333. Come on in, Damon.
0: Yeah, once again, Team Talk is...
2: It's Phoenix. About to get fun.
0: Phoenix Fire...
1: He's missed all of them. And don't you have a band thing to do?
0: 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No account is needed. So in other words, you don't need a username or password.
1: I'm pretty sure you have a band thing to do, right?
2: Damn.
0: Wow.
2: Come up. Come up.
0: Oh, no. Cindy's encouraging it.
1: No. Cindy, I thought you were my friend. I thought she was my friend.
0: For those of you watching the Periscope, basically what's going on, Damon, someone that we know, wants to tune in, he's tuned in, but he wants to join in on Team Talk, and I believe there he is.
2: I think he just did.
3: Hi, Jerry.
1: Put it in. Push to talk. Not VA.
3: Okay,
0: no, he'll be fine. He's
1: actually, yeah.
0: He's okay. Fine. He's got studio equipment. He does.
3: Listen.
1: Hi, Damon. How are you? Shut up.
3: Hi, May.
1: How's it going, Damon? Don't you have a band thing to do?
3: Nope.
1: No?
3: That was last night.
1: Damn.
0: So, Damon, what? Okay.
1: Welcome to the show, Damon.
0: What do you think?
3: Jerry. Hi, May.
0: So, Damon, interesting thing in life has happened. May and
3: I know.
0: We're having a child. It's going to have both of our attitudes, probably my eating.
1: Probably. Dude, I live in the fucking kitchen.
0: Yeah.
3: Wait, hold on. There's something wrong with my headphones. You're having a what?
0: A baby.
3: You sure you didn't, like, you know, confuse that with another word? Like, you know, bagel. Or, you know.
0: Christian says, as long as it doesn't look like me, we're okay. I don't think Christian realize how this works. It's going to look like a combination of me and May.
1: It's bad enough as to have Jerry's appetite. This I already know.
0: Yeah, okay. Those of you who may know May, and Damon...
1: Oh, God.
0: ...does, she doesn't eat much. Okay, up until now.
3: So wait. Back up.
1: Yeah, I was going
3: to
1: say, hold on.
3: So, Jerry... injects his seed into May.
0: Yes.
3: And all of a sudden, May needs to eat the entire city.
1: Pretty much. So, David, you remember how tiny I am, right?
0: Skinny, yeah.
3: Tiny, how tiny you were.
1: Shut up, Damon.
0: Okay.
1: Did you catch the beginning where we talked about my weight?
3: Oh, you haven't ballooned up to an SUV yet? You will.
1: You know, I don't even...
0: Okay, so... Okay. Did you tune in to hear where she was?
3: I just tuned in literally a few minutes ago.
1: I really don't want to go over this front again because I know Damon.
0: But right. I will.
1: So I started off at 137. That was at the end of November. I was 140 something or other in January. I am 157 now at, you know, pretty much the same number of weeks. The thing is, Jerry thinks I'll be 170 at the end of the pregnancy. I call bullshit. I'll probably be that in April. I say 185. We have others that guess 174, 184, and 195. God.
3: Wait, hang on. Let's hold on. You started at 137 in November.
0: Right. Yeah. When she moved
3: in
0: here,
3: in January,
0: Shane,
3: you were what?
0: Yep. Let's just insult him. When she who? Moved here in November, November 20th, she was 137. She got pregnant within a week of being here.
3: That was planned.
1: No, it wasn't.
0: No.
1: No.
3: Uh-huh. Okay, first of all, let me ask a very important question. Knowing what happens when spermie meets eggy, okay, what made you people not take the proper precautions to bring an overeating maniac into this world?
0: We wanted a child.
1: We just...
0: But the thing is, we didn't know if I could even father one, Damon. It was told...
3: We still don't.
0: ...to my mom. Well, no, we
1: what
0: do now.
1: And I'm 11 weeks along.
0: Yeah.
3: Listen, all I'm going to say is I haven't touched her in 14 years. It is not mine.
0: Damon's going, it ain't mine.
3: It is not mine.
0: I mean, we have the...
3: I know everything about me is slow, but sperm doesn't take that long to get to the egg.
0: We have the 8-week heartbeat to prove it. So she is definitely pregnant.
3: So no shit. You're definitely having a kid. She is,
1: yes, I yes. am definitely having a kid.
0: No! Like I said...
3: No!
0: Like I said, we have the heartbeat on my iPhone to prove it.
3: Oh, yeah. You're not one of those people who posted, who was going to post ultrasound pictures to Facebook,
1: no,
3: are you?
1: I'm not doing that.
0: No.
1: No.
3: Do you know, we're not at the point.
0: Go ahead.
3: Go ahead. You're not at the point where you know what gender it is yet?
1: No.
0: Not yet.
3: So for all we know, you guys are giving birth to a hamburger.
1: It's going to be one fat ass hamburger.
3: You do know who your significant other is, right? Do I need to dig up the old NHB bits?
1: Considering the doctor's like, yeah, we want you to gain 20 pounds, you know, throughout the pregnancy. I'm like,
3: so that won't be a problem.
1: I already did that. I already hit the 20 pound mark.
0: Here's what's
3: Jerry,
0: scary,
3: considering
0: Damon.
3: Jerry, Damon. Considering that.
0: Damon.
3: What?
0: Here's what's really scary.
3: This isn't scary enough?
1: No.
0: It gets worse.
3: Okay, I got my finger on the button. Go ahead.
0: I have actually been putting on the weight with her. I've had the swollen ankles.
3: Oh, shit.
0: No. Dude, for the longest time, like I said, I was holding it would fluctuate about 15 pounds, but I was generally holding, a certain weight area. But ever since she's gotten pregnant, I've put on weight. I'm actually more now than I have ever been in my entire life.
3: I think you better check yourself, make sure you're not pregnant.
0: Last check, 267, 268.
3: You know, Jerry, do you realize how much restraint I had to use to not use you for show content on my own show?
1: You know, we actually talked about that.
0: Yes, we did.
3: Why do you think
0: Why do you think I have not called into your show?
3: Chicken shit.
0: No, it's mainly because of what the listeners would say about May. Let's face it. People, now I'm going to be kind of serious for just a second. Now, I don't know about all of your listeners. Things may have changed to a point, but. The second May would be mentioned and or brought, near your show, they'd beat a dead horse.
3: I don't think any of those, I don't think any of those jokes exist anymore.
0: But she doesn't need it, and I won't do that to her.
3: Right.
0: Hence why I haven't gone on your show.
3: To be honest with you, there's so many other things we could pick on you about, but just the idea that you're going to be a dad...
1: Yeah, I know, right?
3: Scares me.
0: I've had the swollen ankles. She hasn't. I've had the gas worse than normal. She hasn't.
3: I'm surprised that baby didn't die just from that.
1: It's very damn close, Damon.
3: All of this, baby's going to be like...
1: His gas now, it can peel paint off walls.
3: Listen, I don't want to hear you complain. You knew, you've known him going all the way back to when you first called into my show. And this is well documented about how rotten he is on the inside. Okay, so I don't want to hear it. You chose to walk into a chemical warfare situation.
1: True that. But it's
3: so you didn't go
1: now.
3: Buy? Did you go buy the engagement ring at Walmart yet, or have we not gotten that far?
1: He can't go there.
3: He can't go to Walmart.
0: No, well, I can go.
3: Did
0: to
3: they
0: Walmart.
3: Ban him?
0: No, I can go to Walmart. That's not the problem.
1: He's still attached to the other idiot.
0: Well, that didn't mean I can't get engaged to you. That just means we can't actually get married.
1: Well, I'll just go shoot her.
3: Fuck that. You know what, Jerry, just live in sin. Marriage is overrated. Just live in sin. Don't get married, because then they can't take half of nothing. Well, you don't have much to take, but you know, when you get sick of her, you can throw her out. Well, now you can't because you got a kid. She's gonna come after your ass for child support.
0: Yeah, exactly.
3: I'm just trying to imagine Jerry changing a diaper. Oh my god.
1: Well, Damon, you know, it's the first time everything. Change the diaper, give the baby a bath.
0: Hey, Damon.
1: Burp the baby.
0: Damon.
3: Yeah.
0: I get to help the baby. I get to help the baby eat.
1: Oh, God.
3: Yeah, you're going to eat its food. This baby's going to starve.
0: No. Dude, I've smelled the crap that comes out of those jars, those glass jars.
1: The baby food.
0: You could not pay me to eat that shit.
3: All right, wait. Now, one other thing. Have we gotten to this stage yet? May, are you going to breastfeed?
1: Yes.
3: All right, I'll be on my way over. Actually, I just wanted to see how Jerry would react to that, but...
0: Wait, hang on. Jeff Bishop says, are you going to breastfeed if you're thirsty at night? I'm not going to steal from my kid.
1: Besides, it would be in the morning where he wants milk for his coffee. Yeah.
3: Hey, there's a joke for you, May. You want to get him back. You know exactly what to do. Do that thing they did in Who's the Boss when John Travolta took the wrong bottle and...
1: Exactly.
3: And put breast milk in the coffee.
1: Hey, go here's some... You know, Here's your coffee.
3: And Jerry, some special cream for your coffee.
0: See, I know better because, you know, normally she doesn't make my coffee. Every once in a while she will. But, yeah,
3: Yeah, but see, May, that could backfire on you because all of a sudden Jerry might decide to make coffee one day for you and put special cream in yours.
1: See, then I know that he's like, oh, God.
3: Hey, May, want some coffee?
0: She don't drink coffee. She drinks tea.
3: All right. Well, yeah, I guess you don't put milk in tea.
1: Yes, you do.
0: You can.
3: All right. Well, same difference then. Just be careful if the hot chocolate is extra frothy.
4: Wow.
3: I love it. There's other people in this room, and they've all shut the fuck up. They're like, they're speechless. They don't even know what to say anymore. It's like...
1: Munawar says, at least we won't have to buy milk for a while.
0: Well, for the baby, anyway.
3: Nope, actually, no. Apparently, the other person who was in this room left.
1: Probably Cindy. She had to go take care of her little one.
0: Yeah, she...
3: Oh, I thought I chased her off.
0: No. No,
1: she's still listening. She's just not in team talk at the moment. She'll be back.
0: Yeah, she's got a little one of her own.
3: That's right. That's not yours, is it?
0: No. That'd be a hell of a feat.
1: Yeah.
3: Well, I know how it happens, but I know how it happened. I don't want details. Oh, my God.
0: Okay.
3: Just imagine. Oh, God, I'm blind.
0: And what's odd, though, Damon...
1: Need a sex education there, Damon?
0: I don't...
3: That's worse than... You know, did this... Imagining the process that created this child is worse than finding out that my over 200-pound female singer from my band apparently decided to show up to the gig not wearing underwear last night, and she announced that on stage.
1: Ew. gross!
0: Wow.
3: Yeah, well...
1: Free access there, Damon?
3: That... No, no. That's when I actually had to yell into the mic, I'm blind. Which I don't think a lot of people got, but that's okay.
0: Yeah, but Damon, what? She didn't offer you to, you know, here, here's proof.
3: No.
1: You want to see?
3: No, no, no. I
1: Let
3: might
1: take
3: listen.
1: Your I'm hand. A,
3: listen, I'm a horny son of a bitch, but I have standards.
1: Well, yeah, you have standards. That fits your standards,
3: yeah, I do.
1: Though, Damon.
3: They need one personality, and they can't weigh more than me. And I'm about 170. So that's my standard. Oh, and they need to have the right parts. They can't have a dick. I don't care. Now, none of this pre-op transsexual garbage. No. Just because you have 36 Ds, you still have a penis. You don't count.
1: Well, now you're just getting picky.
0: Yeah.
3: You're damn right.
0: You want too much.
3: I want too much. Yeah, I don't want something in my butt. Okay, thanks.
1: But I can stick it in your mouth.
3: No. No, keep trying, but no.
1: I'm sure they would love to keep trying. You keep saying that, you know, you need sex, right, Damon?
3: I have no interest.
1: So welcome to Phoenix Fire.
3: You want to keep picking on me? Let's see what you look like in 9 months while your belly's hanging down to your damn knees. You're walking bent in the shape of a U.
1: Damon, what's your guess on how much I'll weigh at the end? Oh, God, I'm afraid to hear this.
3: You really want to leave? You just open that door, and I'm going to sit here going, do I walk through?
1: Come on!
3: Nah, you know, hold on.
0: Be actual serious, though.
1: We actually are.
3: I don't know, because, you know, it all... See, based on how she's eating, I'm kind of have to... I'm going to have to lean around the 180, 190 area. The bigger question and the more interesting question in my mind, Jerry, and this actually benefits you. How much bigger are those boobs going to get by the time she gives birth?
0: I haven't been able to play with them too much lately.
1: No, keep squashing the damn things.
0: Well, no, but they've also been rather tender, so I really don't mess with them because I know they're rather sore for you.
3: I shudder to ask this question, but I do hope that there is at least still extracurricular playtime activity going on, even though you're pregnant.
1: Oh, yeah.
0: Oh, yeah.
1: Without a doubt.
3: So has that increased or gone down? Why am I asking this?
0: Well, if you really want to know, Damon.
3: I don't really want to know about you and me. You know, I don't want to, I don't want to know about any of that.
1: You asked the question. Answer is it increased, Damon. Did you get that?
4: Thank you for playing.
3: Yeah, that's yeah.
0: I'm actually surprised you're like three times recently. So, yeah.
3: What, but by lasting longer than a minute?
1: Yeah, he's definitely more than a 60-second man right now.
3: Well, that's good. That's good. I'm glad to see you worked on that.
0: Krishna says, you know what they say? Sex makes the baby come out easier.
3: I mean, because, you know, as far as I know, that was Jerry before, you know?
1: Well, he still has some of those moments. All depends, you know.
3: Well, you know. I guess.
1: And the baby, Krishna, the baby's not coming out that way. I'm evicting the baby. I'm having a C-section, so I get to pick the eviction date.
3: Wait, you're having a C-section?
1: Yeah.
0: She has to. Remember how
1: tiny, I'm tiny.
3: Not by the time you're done.
0: Well, okay, just because her weight's up doesn't mean her internal, you know.
3: Oh, all right, yeah, that's
0: come
3: true.
0: Through.
1: Yeah.
3: Yeah, I guess.
1: So I get to.
3: Yeah, besides, you don't want to stretch that out, Jerry. Then it's not fun anymore.
0: Well, yeah, that may be, Cindy, but remember, she's not doing it that way.
1: Yeah. C-section.
0: She can't do it that way.
3: It's impossible.
1: Well, I could. You're like trying it would just to... be more at risk. I'd be at risk for me.
0: Yeah.
3: I see. Well, fair enough. Then you just got to deal with the scar.
1: No, my other two were C-sections as well, and it's not really a scar.
3: Oh, I see. Well, geez, man, you should be old hat at this now.
1: Oh, I am. It's just more of a risk now because I've had...
3: Right.
1: This will be, well, actually the fourth incision because I had my tubes untied, and so that's an incision as well, so...
3: You actually... Wait, you had them tied, and then all of a sudden you decided, you know what?
1: I didn't have them tied. They were tied without my knowledge.
0: They were without tied... Without my permission. Oh. Right. Tied without her knowledge, without her consent.
1: They did it... after they gave me an epidural, and I react badly to that, and they're like, "You want your tubes tied?" I'm like, "Yeah, sure, whatever."
3: And oh, for a moment, I was thinking that some doctor was like, "Fuck this bitch, she ain't breeding anymore. We're just gonna slip in here, tie this knot here, you know, like what's a Windsor knot should do." There you go. Make sure this bitch don't breed no more, you know.
1: Luckily,
3: take care of this outright, you know.
1: Yeah.
3: What?
1: Stupid fucking doctor. Luckily, they only clamped them, so it made.